0: talk to me, Mr. Cox.
1: That's right, boss. Here we go. We got bulletin number 18071, 18071. That's GD Webb, L.I. Hines. We have 16 loads, 124 empty, total tonnage 6,313, total on left 8,617. No restrictions, PTC and Trippy. Up and running, good for tonnage, good for fuel, three on the head. No working route, and we're ready to head northbound. We'll be stopping for a few seconds to get that class three done. Won't take nothing but a second, and we're ready to head northbound, Bob.
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1: Signal on occasion, boss. We appreciate you. Appreciate what you do. Have an amazing twilight, oh.
0: Thank you, too. JD.
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1: 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Hey, isolate that one.
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1: 744 will come down through the pocket down T10, shove in R2 from the west end.
0: Two rest in. We got three high and wide, Scott, on the head.
1: You ain't got but 11 cars, though, do you?
0: We got 31.
1: Ooh, okay. Well, we'll have to swing around back in then.
0: About three transformers on the head, also.
1: Okay.

Ball 209. Y'all have Cosby tonight, though. 605-02 clear. Jamestown, number one to that Mercy Truck. Northbound.

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1: Go ahead, Carter.
0: Hey, 85, please.
2: SXL 74402, slow approach, Chicken Street South, 7764.

0: CSX detector, milepost 591.5.
1: Six 0502 clear. 2 minutes, you make truck northbound.

CSX detector, milepost 591.5, no defects, repeat, no defects, total axles 578, detector out.

0: Jenny.
1: Yeah, M20901 with a little briefing there, over.
0: All right, go ahead, M20901.
1: I got Lou and Ash on duty on the train, 2015 conductors on duty about an hour ago, Dave, from Fitzgerald. Bunker number 18, 257, 3 engine, 749, 3109, 5138, 98 loads, 9,087 tons, 10,903 feet. PTC, BP, gonna have TO. That other engine out, the inbound conductor or engineer said it had a dead, but the DP, the one behind it, still working, so we should be pretty good on power. And we just got the brakes off and ready to go south.
0: Johnny Ash on the train with.
2: Yeah. He told me I had to take it. I told him I didn't want it.
0: Great day, for real?
2: Yeah. I got sewed off the bottom of one of these in March. But he said I was first out, and I said, well, that's a whole different terminal. But any which way, I'm here.
0: Well, at least you'll be busing back, I guess.
2: Yeah, and if they forget, I ain't saying a word. I'll disappear this week.
0: Nah. We'll meet you tomorrow over here.
2: That's probably true.
0: All right, enough power fuel. Let's get a signal location. Looks like there's a 744 pulling across. I'll let my dad know y'all are ready to go.

0: Lead, row 2. 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
1: Okay.

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1: Step 9, 6, 7. 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
1: Please.
0: All right, we'll do.
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1: Leave them showing in the track. 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

605-02 clear, Bowling, number one of that main truck, northbound.

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4, you'd be lined up off D10 right into R13. 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I'll need to close both ends of it, so stop it just in the clear and we'll sleep.

CSX DM 60402, lead locomotive CSX, lead locomotive CP 8815, got an approach south way cross 1-1 northbound out.

Defect. Milepost 6.00. Defect. Repeat. No. Defect. Total. Excellent. 5, 7, 8. Detector. 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
0: So four, switching lead, road 9, change to 12. 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
3: 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Y'all have a good weekend.
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0: Yes, sir. L7-4402, ready to head back to Brunswick. Got a 1875 on a tonnage, 1284 on the length. 19 cars, a key train going back, plenty of fuel and power.
1: You don't have any of the high wides, is that correct?
0: That's correct, no high wides.
1: All right, here we go. Signal indication going back to the Brunswick. Have a good trip, over.
0: Back to Brunswick, signal indication. Thank you, L7-4402.
1: Thank you, at Jane Smith.
2: Hey, when you chat with that chief about what he's going to do with us, he said he's probably sending us back, because we're in the I-1 pool, and ain't going to be a rock train for us.
1: They will or will not?
2: I mean, not until one comes back, heads down there later on, because there's already a crew in the hotel for the one that's coming.
1: Oh, I got you. Okay. Yeah, I'll see what he's doing.
2: All right, appreciate it, boys.
1: Yes, sir.

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1: 125-01,
0: go ahead.
1: Alright, plenty of power to make it to Savannah, enough power and fuel, is that right?
0: That's right.
1: Alright, here we go, signal location.

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1: Got 378-815, drawn down tight.
2: Seven ninety six,
0: all the way south connection 796.
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0: 619.
1: 619,
0: over. Yes, y'all will be bussing back. I'll go ahead and order your ride.
1: All right, thanks, Corey. I appreciate it.
0: Y'all didn't drive your cars, right? You need one from Baldwin to Fitzgerald.
1: Yeah, I drive Baldwin to Fitzgerald. We can not drive.
0: All right, here we go. Thank you.

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0: I understand. Releasing that three-step cup made cars left in the clear. It hit 15 of them. 88 feet.
1: .125-01 leading to the effective 983, low approach, Rice Junction, northbound off.

0: Dickerson, Allen, and Bryant. Got two engines, a 5337 and a 3137. Both of them have over 4,700 gallons. Good power, no work, no restrictions. Pulling 18323. Not a key train. PTC and TR are good. 19 load, 61 empty. 4592 on the tons and 5160 on the length, though.
1: No defects, interactive effort. You got so much horsepower, you can get over to all the way out to the port and back and do that two or three times, and so much fuel. What is it? You said 3,500 gallons?
0: Yeah, 47 on both of them.
1: 47, all right, come on. Got you coded all the way to Callahan.
0: All the way to Callahan.
1: Thank you, JM.

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0: fifth, seeing release by 3-5. I'm in the clear. Cuffy made it clear. Ball is up the track. I'm up and riding. A-head, over.
1: I understand you're clear releasing that 3-7 cut left in the clear. Ahead, 88-15. Right. Down 32.

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0: D619,
1: I'll tell y'all I ordered y'all around.
0: Yes, sir, that's right.
1: Appreciate it, Corey. All right,
0: man, y'all get one. All right, sir. The 4130, clear to Haywood on the number one track. These XT71s with a post out.
1: Six oh four, give me just a second, I'll get you.

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Them three westmost units for the KCS and the CP. 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
1: I-73 with the Eastmost 3, swing them top 3 over to 72 with the Eastmost 3, swing them top 3 over to 73.
2: Off 57, service center.
1: Go ahead.
2: Yes, sir. Once they clear the turntable here, we'd like to head east out of 71.
1: All right, just holler at me when they clear out. I'll let you go.
2: All right.

0: Hello.
1: Player made that turn down T-50.
0: Yeah, come on this way, copy the test out, let them know.
1: Copy that.

0: line, stay clear, point right, and then do a couple.
1: Repeat.
2: 1257,
1: service center.
2: Play it over.
1: Yeah, it looks like they got out of 71. All right, just follow them down.
2: No, I got a 8484 by itself coming up that east way. When you see him get by going to the field, you'll be clear to go.
1: All right, say 8484, we got permission over the turntable. Sit tight at the switch waiting on him. All right, thank you.
2: Make sure that turntable's got the green light.
3: Approach number is today.
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1: 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Thank you.

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1: I'll just tell you what they determined, though. Yes, sir. Video.

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1: Hello.
0: All right, the 8484 just come by. We heading east at a 71.
1: Copy that. Clear to go. 8-10 will be down. Verify.
2: Detector.
0: All right, appreciate it.
2: 2.4.0. No defect. Repeat. No defect. Total.
0: Double our train out south side.
3: Yeah, permission.
0: Thank you.
4: CO-41, 8000.
3: 8000.
4: Yeah, he said something about going in at J-03 or something over.
3: Yeah, you'll have to talk that dispatcher, get permission to use them hand throws on this end, either that or swing down to Astoria and back in there.
4: Alright, you got some assistance for my conductor?
3: Yeah, I'll get some money.

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1: That's out, sir, son.
0: Where are
1: you? On the EOT.
2: That's good test there, 88.

0: 7.0.
1: C6 JT, dispatch Jack Science, over.
2: CO41
1: over. CO41 30, go ahead, over.
2: Yeah,
1: man,
2: we're supposed to go
1: into
2: JO3. We're
1: going to
2: go down to Astoria. Sub in there?
1: I don't control that other side over there. Hang on a sec. Let me ask JU.
2: Okay.
3: M457 service center. We cleared the east end. Over.
2: Thank you. I'll be here.

0: Jay Dispatcher, CO41, over. CO41-30 on here, still?
1: That's right, over.
0: He's trying to buzz you up on road channel.
1: All right, here we go, appreciate it. CO41, over.

0: dispatcher.
1: TO-41
0: over. TO-41, y'all, how y'all want to do this?
2: We're going to pull down and dub in. You line it up if we dub in, don't you?
0: Yeah, you want to pull by Southway Cross and then I line you in the J3?
2: Yeah, that's right.
0: All right, here we go.
2: All right, here we go. Appreciate you.
0: Yes, sir.

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1: 8 tower.
0: Hey, 12 to 14, DP on 14. Is that all right with y'all?
1: I'm not sure. I'm just sitting down, so I need to look at it.
0: Alright. That's what the plan is. Let me know if you see anything different.
2: Back it up 5 cars.
0: Alright, switch the line, J-Trace clear, 7-5 on the stop, 3247.

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1: Go ahead.
2: Listen, did Scott tell you about going out to J30 helping this CO4 to one out?
1: Nope, ain't no one said nothing.
2: CO4 to one out there shoving in from the south end down there. It'll be, I don't know how big it is, but you can head around there to around towards Brunel Street and see where he lands.
1: All right.

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0: All right, 1,000 more feet.

0: Alright. 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
1: Eight
0: car. 71, 24. Alright, six more. I got
1: eyes on that, EOG. Six car.
0: Four more.
1: Four, 71, 24.
0: Two more.
1: Two
0: more. One more.

0: you need some more?
1: Yeah, they snuck up on me. Let me get three more of them cars. You see the EOT light flashing, though. It's like right here. There's three more passes to see me.
0: Nah, you need to clear out trash and get an A3 car.
1: All right, in the clear. Looking at it.
2: 54883.
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0: Back wheel is 3247.
1: All right, yeah, I'll just make sure I was good to go. Got a restricted signal. I'm up and riding on the way, taking that shove. You start selling back on them, pulling out, pulling time, looking out for that switch.
2: All right, you up on the point, riding in the Corral, drag restricted signal. Bag it up 20 at a time, looking out. 71, 24. In restricted mode.
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1: Go ahead and finish.
0: Y'all still shoving back?
1: Oh yeah, shoving back down now. Look like I can see your headlight down at the cross.
0: Sorry, I couldn't understand that.
1: Yeah, we still shoving back. Just started.
0: All right.
2: We looking.
1: Give me 20 more.
2: 20.

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1: Lined up, 7124.
0: Alright, lined up. How about 10 cars from that cross and still good for 20?
1: 10 on the cross and good for 20, 7124.

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1: Starting at J03.
0: Crossing clear, lights flashing, bells ringing. Five more cars to that crossing, good for 20.
1: Five cars on the crossing, gate sound, bells ringing, and lights are flashing. Good on 20.
0: Alright. Four to that cross.
1: Four on the cross, and good for 20.
0: Two to that cross, and good for 20.
1: Two and 20, that'd be 124.
0: One and 20.
1: One and 20.
0: All right, we're in across the crossing clear, good for 20, 71, 24.
1: On the crossing, 20 more, 71, 24.

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0: 20. 20 more, 71, 24.
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7124. 20 moves, 7124. PM 809, 01, low quarter 16, 3149, main track, advance approach, still the road. Low quarter 3149, south out.

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2: Go ahead.
0: Come across the river. Got an hour of work over.
2: What y'all looking like?
0: 6 inches on the head, 197 tall. About 12,000 feet.
2: All head in, buddy.
0: Head in.
2: All right. Be getting a light here shortly. 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Y'all hit Jenkins up there.
0: CFX
3: detector. Mile per
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3: 1.5. No defects. 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Total axle 3.28. Detector out.
0: That's 5.38.
4: 5.38.01. Pro Tri, Kirbyville, southbound track 1 or track 2.

0: contact the MA 901 approach 25 main track, 3149.
1: From that next crossing, 124, good point.
2: 12 and 20.
1: Ten
2: on the crossing, good for 20. 71,
3: 47.
0: I 20.
1: 8 and 20.
2: 8 and 20. 71, 24.
3: Yo, he's coming by Hurst, he's on those, he's on Carville, flip two.
4: Hardwell. Alright, I'll meet you out there shortly.
1: Arms coming down, good point.
2: Ah, gates down, lights flashing, bell ringing, good point.
1: For that crossing.
2: Two on the crossing.
1: One. In the crossing. All right, we're on the other side of that crossing on the bottom, good for another 20. 71, 24.
2: On the crossing, 20 cars.
0: Six.
3: Primo. Primo. That's 1-32-47. And that will do it, 3247.
0: All right, easing it down, 3247.
1: Looking out for that crossover.
2: 18.
0: Got a light for Jenkins.
4: Switching lead to road 10, change on 12, 10 to 12.
1: That cross

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0: 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It's more than 5.
1: Happens,
0: 7124,
1: I got it
0: all. 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

0: 4 and 3. 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
1: 80901, Rich Christie, 6th Street, 3149.
2: 2, 47.
0: 3 and 2.

0: down and clear to.
1: Hour and a half. Last one, 3246. About a half, up. 20 feet. Yes. And that will be 3246.
0: All right, straight to 3247.

0: Got it, 3-5, 3-3-4-5.
1: You got 3-5, I'll let you know when I got it picked up. 3-2-4-7. 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
0: 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I need y'all to clear south way cross behind you.
1: All right, we'll do it.
0: Alright, appreciate it. Just get with the chief there. I told him I'll be jumping on that CO-41. He's going to be in the J-3 track.
1: Okay, alright.
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1: Yeah, 28, 96.

0: 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Get that precept, I'll start trying to make.
1: Precept applies, 7124.
0: All right, appreciate it.

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0: Flat right here.
2: Go ahead, I'm
1: sorry. All right, last one.
2: Clear to go.
1: That one, I said,
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1: 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I'm ready to hit that button.
2: All right, got 54883 dialed in. Got an arm showing 87, car inspector.
1: Good number, that class 3 when you do.
2: All right, here he comes. All right. Good. Pick it up. Back it up. All right. Brakes on the bottom, knocking them off when I can.

0: 457, Bridge Lee, Simon's Lear, 2339 on it. Fifth car set out.
1: Brakes off, you in the clear, 2339, class 3. 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

0: Right there. I know he's up here to the west in the, actually. I'm a TV conductor up here. He's on up here, T21. I got 261 coming to meet you up here. I'm trying to clear that diamond up.
1: Conductor on the head right there, and then he's on out of the road 10 on the T21, and they'll meet you up here, swap out.

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1: All right, give it to me.
2: Listen, McCraney on duty. McCraney's on duty 2105, and Willis is on duty 2205 with that bulletin number 18410 on the CSX-2 locomotive 3247. And the 958 got 5,000 in the 3247 and 45 in the 958. That 958 is our DP line 111. At 170 total cars, 136 loads, 32 empties, 16,141 tons, 11,777 foot long. 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
1: All right. Tell me again now, Willis is on. What time?
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0: All right, I got that updated there. So let's get to. All right, I got that updated. All right, so as I'm ready for that, so I'll signal off the south connection there. We're going to come out to Astoria to meet 795, then off you go.
1: Meet 795 at Astoria. Thank you, sir.
0: Here we go.

0: 457, NATO.
1: All the way around to the left.
0: Thank you.
2: X691028R.
1: Right there.
2: Yeah, coming at you a little longer than advertised. We're at 12155, over.

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1: I'm sure that's

0: State 91, y'all, y'all 12 grand, head in, correct?
1: That's right, all head in.
0: All right. He's over to Jenkins Street, you stand by for just a second. You get this 809 done with their move, and I'll get your...
1: I'll come up to Jenkins and hold there.
0: I-92, permission out, mission on the tunnel T-10, 97 P-12, when you get around there.

0: American agents out there.
1: I don't hate.
2: 347.

it's gonna go 12. It's gonna land on top of row 12. Couple up to 25 cars, right at 6,500 feet left in that 12. We already online, rest of the way T21 past that tunnel, please.

0: said we weren't clear yet, I don't think.
1: The Near River leaves that he wasn't clear to East End yet, so I don't know how much we got left.
2: I can't tell. 457 is leaving right now. It looks like the very bottom was probably about 5 cars past the buggy crossing down there on the east end of the buggy crossing.
1: So it is clear?
2: On the main buggy crossing, goes to the boulevard. So you probably, I don't know, about 20-ish, maybe.
1: You clear there, I know. Pull on down, clear it up.
2: 5-2-8-9.
1: 8-9. We get permission in either track 1 or track 3 to send a CP in.
3: Back on 2, Teddy, I'm clear.

0: Tower.
1: Yeah.
0: Can you pick up the crew from Brunel and take them to Southway Cross?
1: If you want to, their crew is at the service center. 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Take them, you can swap them out of Brunel and then the crew at Brunel and go out to Southway Cross.
0: Okay.

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1: All right, team.

0: It's out service center. Over there.
1: Well.
0: Hey, is this one still waiting on something?
1: That's right.
0: All right, copy that.
2: Well, 4-6-7, y'all look good with the micro.
1: I appreciate it.

0: 6, 84, 84. Operator B is down. Operator B is down. Operator B is down. CSX 84, 84. Operator A is down. Operator A is down. Operator A is down.
1: Combat rotor wheel.

0: First of all, is this is the story of North Carolina, 4-3 on the money. Second half,
1: $3.99 service center.
2: Well,
1: I have permission to come out this 62 west, I mean east, and head west towards the shop gate.
2: Yes, sir, you clear to go.
3: CSX equipment defect detect post 5 Niner 4.7.

0: Later.
1: Now, what track can we put this TV in, F1 or F2, so we can get it buried in this F2? F1 or F3, I'm sorry.
0: Either one.
1: Yeah, put it in one.
0: Neither of them. Or neither of them.

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1: 7 out of 5, no defects today.

7373, ground clear, all set. Row brought clear, all set. Switch mod, 6305. All right, back.

0: Air Force story north bound, 3452 Main, unit number 2, 795 north bound.
1: Roger.

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Got an approach. 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Single main track number 2. 3452. Northbound.

0: Greenbelt Chevrolet, Stephanie Simpson.
1: Come in there, John.
2: Go ahead.
1: Y'all got one?
2: Yeah, it just popped up. We pulling on.
1: Alright. You're earning the day.
2: I know that's right.

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1: 795.
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2: Got it cleared. Black. Southbound, 49.

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1: Jimbo, we cleared that.
2: All right, y'all get your box all straightened out?
1: Yeah, we got it all.

0: X691, 8 Tower.
1: Hey,
0: yeah, we had the west end of 11, ready to make a move out whenever we can.
1: I just hang out there for a minute, waiting on my officers to get out to you.
0: Alright.
2: Seven nine five, 8 Tower.
1: We
2: Gonna put the officers on this, or you want us to drag it up there?

0: Navy's going to tie it down out there and then I'll send them out there eventually to go get it.
1: All right, so you want us to tie it down, you send us a rack?
0: Yeah, I'll add it to the list.
2: God.
1: Appreciate you.

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0: All right, I can grab them.

0: Roger, dispatcher.
1: BA-2828, over.
0: BA-28.
1: Yes, sir, got a bulletin number 1-8-5-7-3-6-2, message board, Bradshaw on duty at 2345. Got a 2 on the head, a 7090, and a 7474. Got 2 loads, 97 inches, 4388 on length, on the tonnage. Length to 6,042. PTC is good, trip optimizer is out at the moment. Power is good, not a key trade, no working route, over.
0: All right, signal indication there. The trip optimizer, is there tracking number 4 or do you think it will come back in?
1: No tracking number at the moment. It just went out. It's got a white screen on those.
0: All right, are y'all supposed to call and get a number for that, or how does that work?
1: Yeah, we'll get a number later on just to help out that TO score.
0: Gotcha. All right, here we go. Signal indication there. We'll go as soon as this one pulled in the yard clears up.
1: All right, thanks, sir. Here we go. Signal indication.

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2: CSX X49302, CSXT 3331, advanced approach, Tiller River, southbound 493.

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1: Hey, sir.
0: Yes, sir. I got 169 cars, about 9,800 feet, coming by Still River here.
1: Wondering how you hang out.
0: Alright, hanging out.
2: J-Dispatcher. Hey, CO-41 loaded up here in J-3, ready to head south when you're ready.
1: Alright, give me that briefing real quick.
3: Total axle 6, Niner 2, end of transmission.
2: I have three motors, got a 71-24 in the lead, a 942, and a DP is a 804. We got 110 loads of coal, about 15.6 on the tons, a little over 6,000 feet. PTC tears off the car, they've been done. No restrictions on the motor. Ready to head that way, sir.
1: How much fuel you said you had?
2: Sure, 2,500 on the lead and a little over 2,000 on the trail, and I'm sure the DP is probably somewhere around the same, I guess. I don't know how much it had on.
1: Yeah. All right, here we go. Signal on location, one to Ballin.
2: All right, here we go.
1: I'm going to get that bus ordered for you there at Ballin, back to Waycross there. That's, y'all supposed to go home, right?
2: Yeah, that's right.
1: Alright, it's 0040, 142, 40,
2: put it
1: at
2: 3
1: o'clock, work?
2: That'll work. If you got a good trip down there, probably two and a half hours, that'd probably work.
1: Alright, here we go.
4: Noah, you got the 3149-7132 West motor. What's that? Noah.

0: one you're running from.
1: Started 1-4 now.
0: All right. Derailer going down. Verify. Put them East Post 4 and 72. Swing them westmost 2 to 74.

0: Yeah, 4130, meet approach made in South Lake Cross off J3, track 1, 60-7124, South.
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1: 592,
0: answer no. Y'all cutting y'all DP in four, correct?
1: Yeah, we got to put it, actually cut it in two, and then go to four.

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1: Hey, Kirk.
0: Yeah, how far can I go up there? Over.
1: You got that last switch before the signal up there.
0: Okay, so the man's already in last switch before the signal, okay.
1: Yeah, that last switch will be against you up there. He come in, I'm probably going to want to get another one in before y'all get doubled up and all that.
0: Okay, all right, understand. Just make sure.

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1: Six 90 102 758 south, approach southbound Homestead.

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0: Alright, Jack, got 3 step on the 3440 step.
1: Get that cut, yeah. 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
0: I'm ready to go ahead with your brief.
1: You got dispatch bulletin 18595. Cook and Allen on the train. We have no load, 79 empties with 3,065 tons. 7626 on the length, not a key train. Just got to go up to Stewart and bring them in there and get off the main line. I'm not sure what we're doing with the power yet.
0: Okay, so y'all got the BNSF 9303 followed by BNSF 6793. Cook and Allen, y'all need to get 2359, CPTC's fired up. Like you said, not a key train. No restrictions, plenty of power for this journey up there. What's your fuel reading, over?
1: 2200 on both of them.
0: 2200 on both, and the calendar is then complete, correct?
1: That's right.
0: All right, I'll let GE know you're ready to go.
1: All right, appreciate it.

0: Yeah, you got 3-7, 3447. He got walked on, he said you need some thin slack. Okay, alright, phone ahead, 3447.
1: 0.5.
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1: Ten's good, I think. 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

0: 493, whenever you ready, line off 8 on the XO2 T21 up here, hold clear to the come switch.
1: Come on, X691, we're
0: just
1: line out of 8. Hold up,
0: that
1: tone switch
0: up. Yeah, sorry, X691, yeah. Every time, last off on the XO2.

26 JD, dispatch calling in 541 30. Yes, I'll be holding up here in South Sessions. I've got a B train becoming disabled right now. So sit in the hole there, and then I'm going to get you around the 606. Hopefully, we'll get you in there on time.

0: 691, you'll be lined all the way to that shuttle.
1: All right, 691, line all the way to the shuttle.
2: 691 on 278 South, they approach Morningside.
0: 691 8 out. 8 there.
1: Yeah, coming up to Brunswick Junction.
0: Looking like them.
1: Got 89 cars head inbound.
0: 4600 feet.
1: Gas correct, though.
0: I pull over there, hang tight, just a minute, be a second.
2: All right,
1: understand. All right, good break, 3 step, 3447.

0: Jack. This is 3446. Alright, channel 1. X691, service center.
1: Yo, you?
0: 2 units, coming to you at west end, open.
1: Alright, what's the first one across that D-rail?
0: Hold on just a second.
2: Hang tight for a minute.
0: Alright, stopping at west end, 7, thank you. It's got dead batteries also.
1: That was 8.
2: That's correct.
1: Alright, y'all come on in. Y'all pull up the 72 track. You're going to be hanging out. You're going to put that west most one over in 71 track.
0: Alright, 72 and then leader in 71.
1: That's great. Yeah, one more fit in 72. And then carry that one you're running from, 3447, put it over in 71 on the west end, tie handbrake on.
0: Alright, 71, west end tie handbrake.
1: Yeah, what's the fuel reading on this?
3: North out.
0: 3600.
1: Alright, thank you.
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0: 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Six cars, 7273.
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1: Anything. 28, no defects. Did I count? 76, 79.

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0: 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SXD 828-28, northbound.
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0: M208, right there, right there.
1: Hey, sir.
0: Yes, sir. We come by South White Girls.
1: Be a seat. They should be out there to swap out with you shortly.
0: All right. So meet them at Brunel.
1: That's right.
0: All right.
2: 4948, sir.
1: Hey, sir.
2: When are you ready to pull down on the line?
1: I go to the east end of 10.

0: at 403 Red Creek.
1: All right, give it to me.
0: Jones and Solomon on duty at 0030. Bullet 18635, got three locomotives, two of them in using power. They all got over 4,000 gallons of fuel. Calendar date, no defects, 6,700 tons, 4,700 feet, 43 load, 13 engine. We are heat train street 50, no work in Savannah. Be ready to go whenever you take us.
1: Street side of Charleston, you say?
0: Yeah, man.
1: All right, y'all, come on, here we go.
0: All right, brother, are they going to take that 592 or us first?
1: I don't know. Let me find out. Thought you were up there ready to go.
0: Yeah, we're pulling down now to the east end there. He's going to push a button on our line now. We'll be ready to go.
1: All right, let me call you. Stay on this channel.
0: M592, JEO.

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1: 494.
0: It'll be 592, leaving first.
1: Okay, fine.
0: I'll be ready for you after him.
1: 2 on hill.
0: 592.
1: Yes, we got Skinner and McLaughlin. We got bulletin 18498. Got a key train. We RDP, got 103 loads, 94 amp, 16,414 tons, 11,225 feet. Plenty of fuel, got 4,500 gallons plus in all of them. BTC, TO is good, no work in route devil.
0: All right, no work, everything's good. Here we go, that's y'all signal there.
1: All right, signal indication, thank you.

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1: Southbound. Sir, should I call him? X691 over.

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1: Got an arm showing 79 though.
0: That's a good number. Fire 9, do you have a 153 on that roll by? Y'all have a good night, Carpenter out.
1: All right, thanks for all you have.

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1: Go ahead with that, M60602.
0: Sir, if I bring you all up to Minshew, will you have crossings blocked over?
1: Yeah, it's gonna pretty much, yeah, it'll be a tight squeeze.
0: I appreciate it.
2: CXAV, that's calling 405-29 with the CXXT-5498 over. Mr., if I bring you all up to Minshew, would you have crossings blocked over? CFX detector, milepost 6006.0.

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Go ahead, hit that thing.

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0: Looks like I'm on 1-8-6-7-0-6-2 messages. I got Jackson Jones at 0120. I got CSXT-3388. 9032, zero lows, 86 empties, 4473 on the tons, 8330 on the limbs. Got PTCTO, not a key train, no restrictions, everything. College Day, ready to park when we can. 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

0: 9 4, you brace and release. 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I got 204 and good class 3. Y'all have a safe trip. So I'll check out.
1: Tower. We got a light.
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0: 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Gonna bring us no snacks or nothing you outside?
1: Still 541 clear signal of Haywood, number one track is 735 southbound. Y'all got that bargain 606?
2: Way clear, right junction, on one track, out of 388.

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0: Oh no, oh no.

0: 30. Appreciate that. You have a good one.
1: Say 9102, 758 South, slow approach. Check the street.
0: Jay, dispatcher, S-538, over. 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
0: Could you bring it up on this number 2 truck and tying it down, okay?
2: Copy that.
0: JDL.

0: What NCO is meeting you out there? Alright, have you had a contact with him yet since you've been on duty? Okay. Alright, good deal. I appreciate it. I have to find a window there for y'all to go up there to get up there to do it because you got the Amtrak's and UPS is coming, but I'll find you a window and we'll do it. JL.
1: Wait,

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1: Right there.
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1: We're going to row 8 with

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1: Right up, Jason's clear. 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

541, approach limited to Jamestown, engine 735, southbound.

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1: 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Jamestown to the number 2 track in 735.
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2: Say something there, you got one of them.

0: Fly Herbertsville, two tracks south, M54130 to 6T, 735 southbound.
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1: Alright, come on this way, South Connection Power Crossover, start coming on to row 8 right here till, I got 493 on the other side, shoving a couple cars in, and once they get off him, hey, don't head on the rest of the way.
0: Okay, mechanical power crossover, hold up on the, east end ROA till the 493 gets clear.
1: That's right.
0: 691 inch conductor, got it in restricted mode. Here we go. I'm back good for 10.

0: 122, take down.
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0: Yeah, pulling up on the Dairy Queen. 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
1: Alright.

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1: I got the 2A, got to clear James Channel 1, single man, that's 388.
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1: I just 10. 5202 got a approach Southway crossing.

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0: dispatcher.
1: Yes, from Y-261, loaded up on this U-79502 at South Waycross.
0: Y-261. We're all running it as a 261, right?
1: However you want to do it, it don't matter.
0: Cannot enter missing active engine set. Y-261-02. Jordan and Hires on duty at 1900.
1: That's right, bullet number 18135.
0: What's that engine number?
1: Be 3452.
0: I see. It was. It was why what again?
1: What'd you say, over?
0: You are the what? What job ID number? Y-250?
1: No, sir. Y-26102. Jordan Hires.
0: 261. All right. We'll just run in as Y-261 if you are good with that.
1: All right. That's fine.
0: Alright. Y'all got my permission to pull that thing up the south wall when you're ready.
1: You know what, just so we want to dial everything in manually in PTC, can you convert our messages over to the U-795?
0: I can do that. Let's see. Y-261, you said bullets number 18135 with 31 of them?
1: That's great, over.
0: Alright, I got those activated on the L-79502. That's it, 236 GJA.
1: Oh, 236 GJA, appreciate it.
0: You got it. I'll fly you up there to South Y, and then I'll call the Waycross, see when they're ready for you.
1: All right.

0: Lot 261, you said bullets number 18135 with 31 of them?
1: That's great, over.
0: All right, I got those activated on the L79502. That's it, 236, GJA.
1: Oh, 236, GJA, appreciate it.
0: You got it. I'll fly you up there to South Y, and then I'll pull the way across to you when they're ready for you.
1: All right.
2: All right, 735, understand. You're in the clear, knock and check.

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1: Good brake test on 735-0. I'll just hang out there for a minute.

0: 281, Chris.
1: Go ahead.
0: Guys lit up the Brunel, not a lot in, but we are ready.
1: Right up. Come on with it. Good for 10, 758.
2: Hey, since he won't ask, he wants to go to 8 tower, see if he can put it in the 19 track, because we're going to run out of time.
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3: 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You ready to come down? Y'all come on in. This is the first one across the D-Rail. Y'all come up in the 73 track to the Marcus High East Coast Knockdown DP. Tie your East Coast handbrake, Knockdown DP if you got it. Sorry, I just noticed y'all was down there. I didn't even hear you.

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1: How many you need? Five more.
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0: I'm with you.
1: Just holler at me once y'all hit Brunel up there. I got your line all the way in.
2: All right, we coming by south across the signal now.
3: In cars, should be getting pretty close. Can you see the other cars yet?

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1: Since I'm married, you got one, though.
0: M541 to
1: 8 Tower. All right, I'm riding lined up. Jason's clear. Leasing your 3-step. Backing up to you.
2: 1 second, 541. They're coupling up.
0: Copy that.
3: All right, last call. We're going to need a couple. Okay, I'm stopping out.
2: 691 conductor, you ain't got to cut the air here, not that. But you just couple up, test your brakes, and step over to the boulevard right there, permission to cross over that 7. I'm having a ride on the boulevard for you.
3: Come
2: on south connection, switching lead row 5, put them on the east end, set your counter on the east end.
4: Set east end of RO 5 for that 261.
2: That's right, row 5, you're on the east end.
0: Oh, we're going to need a ride at Carswell.
2: 10-4, got you on the list.

0: Using the one right there.
1: Oh, yes.
0: Yeah, what you showed us linked on this 7-5?
1: You can, you line in south, can hit switch and lead row 5, set your counter on the east end, we'll drop on the east end of 5.
0: Well, what's the link they're showing? That's what I'm asking. What's the link they're showing?
1: Oh, showing like 4,900 feet or something like that.
0: BDC showing 9,393, that's wild,
1: though. Nice. It'd be nice if they didn't annul it before it even got here.
2: Yeah, BTC and the paperwork, Chris, is showing over 9,000 feet.
3: O'Brien, they're trying to see.
2: All right.
4: CSX detector, milepost 597.0.

0: coming from the 515, said 58.
1: 3331, 7 call.
2: Sir.
3: Line up, Jason, clear 85.
1: Shorten that up, sir.
2: About 4.
1: Many cars that show on hold?
2: Yes, we'll find out.
4: More than that, we'll come by you.
5: 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Total axle 318.
2: And he needs to 160-something cars, so I think we're going to go with that.
1: What's that? 104.

0: On the side, John.
1: Yeah, 61, I guess, just set your counter on the east end. We'll just see what it looks like when it gets down here, I guess.

0: Orange.
1: I'm going to go where I want.

Your beta guys, 3 stand back, 8261. 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What's that?

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961, apparently it is light 9600 feet long. 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I don't know why it's showing up L795.

0: at the Mountain Service Center.
1: Well, hey,
0: oh. 650 track 65, 3149 leading them up.
1: Thank you.

0: Peter Flyer on the 56.
1: Yes, sir. Just got an alert on y'all. 53 additional cars. Y'all update your tablet over?
2: Yeah, we got that's correct. We called to get a work order. They didn't get us a right one, but it came in with 86 cars, so it's right.
1: I appreciate it.
2: There we go. Too, yeah.
1: Here you go.

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1: That's right, row 5, XO2T21, shot, get down.
0: Alright, I think it'll all fit, buggy to buggy.
1: Footage wise, it is.
2: What did I miss?
1: Jay.
3: Highway 2602, outbound.
1: All right, give it to me.
3: 975, 7,003, 3178 or something. McDaniel Jacobs, under the 225, Bolton 18718, 72 loads of empty, 13,500 tons, 13,900 feet long, 3,700 gallons a liter, and PTCO up and running, and we're ready to go.
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0: 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I need about two tanks on each thing.
1: Six 91 8 tower, am I off the circuit on that power crossover?
0: There you go, T20 back with you.
1: Okay, backwards.
0: I'll be good by the time you start easing around 61.
1: Stay back there, I'm gonna swap in.

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1: Right shot, 12-13
0: to the light.
1: I 12-13 to the light.

0: ATR 12602, media clear, Jenkins Street, Sea Commander 097, Los Cabotos 975 southbound.
1: They're 40.

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1: Road 661.

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0: One time.
1: Up my way. Stand to the ball. Maintain 4 for the pickup.
2: That's good, Teddy. 3-7-6. All right, you set line up. Jason's clear. Maintain the 4 for the pickup. 10 on the bump.
1: Yeah, I'm right here at the cut right now. I'm riding clear.
2: Riding clear.

0: 5 and 6. Hit the 261, 5 and 6.
1: 5 and 6.
0: If you have 1.602, clear Herbert Trail. Check 1.602. 975 is northbound. Three and four
1: at four.
0: So maintain a four.

0: 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Morning.
1: Conductor, just step over there to the road right there, and he'll be over there to pick you up in a second.
0: All right, you talking about the dirt road, road close to the receiving yard.
1: 210, sir.
0: All right. All right, good stretch, reach up, 5261.
1: Good doc.
2: All right, when it settles down, you got 3 steps. You got it going.
0: All right, got it going. Ready to cut in.
3: Going down was bad, actually. We just stopped at every siding between Manchester and Waco.
4: That's what I hate about those short drains.
5: CFX.
3: Yeah, it was fast, I mean, but it didn't pay off.
5: Point zero, no defects. Repeat, no defects. Total axles, 360. Detector of

0: Sydney, Seattle, 2602. 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
1: All right, Doc, train looks good, flashing on the bottom. You and Bill have a good one going up.
0: I thank you. Lieutenant Constellation, we've been about 3 hours of hell to it.
1: Can't beat that. Jeez, I put off 25 times out when I got off your train. Drop back out.
0: Oh, my goodness.
1: I'm on one of those professional boards, professional marking off.
0: Wow.

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1: Go ahead.
0: Got three motors coming on east way.
1: All right. 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

0: Roger. Just call in 60602, over.
1: 606, yeah, turn over.
0: Sash J2 trees by you, and then we'll be cutting you loose after that, over.
1: Come out again.
0: Two trains are going to get by you right here, and then we'll be cutting you loose momentarily, over.
1: I understand, waiting on two, then we're going to get cut loose.
0: Yeah.

0: one that's coming. I don't know that I can still get y'all from Dr. Pound to McIntosh to meet him. I don't know.
1: 51. Zero down, verify.
2: Right here, dude. That's right here at the very end of 12 before you cross over to 13.
1: All right.

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1: I was going to go through the defects.

0: States 9, line 12, 13, all the way to the light.
1: Line 12, 13, all the way to light, appreciate you.
0: Might have to buzz them up for a briefing, I imagine.

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1: Find
2: it. He got Rob Zell with me on duty at 0200 on that bulletin number 18709. We on that lead into 5261. We got 148 loads, 17 empties, 16627 on the tonnage, 11757 on the length. PCTO is engaged, county inspection is complete, no work, no restrictions, bro.
1: All right, signal indication, going to Brunswick Way.
2: All right, send on the case. Go on the front of the way. Appreciate it, J.E. Have a good one.
1: Me too. Here we go. J.E. Dispatcher. 197.

All right, I'll let them know. I guess let me know what you find there, and I'll let Mr. Greasy know. All right, appreciate it.

0: 91, over.
1: Derailer down, verify. Start making your way on up here. 73 up front to the marker, tie your eastmost handbrake.
0: All right, track 73 to the mark, tie to east end handbrake. Here we go.
1: First one coming across the derailer.
0: It's 45-65.
1: All right, you got that 32-52 in the middle?
0: Yeah, that's right.
2: I'm not sure yet. 197 just stopped because the trespasser on the track there, right beside you. I'm not sure.
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0: 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Bowman. 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Go on, Tom. All right, no, these are.
1: All right, you would declare 343, good roll by. We appreciate it.

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1: 691, over.
0: Hey, 74 track. That was 74, I told you.
1: Oh, I thought you said 73. 74, okay.
0: That's right.

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2: We're both coming to me. I'm the COO then. I've seen a couple of pictures of you and your baby girl with all, shoot, you can't run for 2028 president there, over. Oh, man, but you're going to look good doing it, though. That's going to look good, it's going to make you look good, doing it.
1: I ain't say no 4565.
2: I'm supposed to be
3: two or three little pickle over there. Let me see, about 10 or 15 cars south of the Jessup signal, but it looks like he's okay.

0: DJ Eddie, I'll come on when y'all can.
1: All right, is your conductor coming on back to the train there?
0: Oh, they do have many crews down.
1: All right, the police should be there here shortly. You say he's away from the track there, or away from the cars?

0: 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Please.
1: Service center calling him 69102. Over.
0: 6910.
1: Yes, sir. We all get tired now. 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
0: Okay, I understand.

197, over. Hi, let your conductor know everybody's good with getting him on the head, and we'll start pulling south. 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
0: Dispatch number 18769. Got 62 messages on with Clark and Johnson. I lead in the CSXT 3283. 45 gallons of fuel, CSXT 303. 45 gallons of fuel. You got 47 low zero empties, 4760 in ton, 8218 in length PTC, till good, moving over.
1: Alright, fellas, here we go. Signal indication there. Got one coming out of the yard, and you got one pulling in from the other side there. Once we get around, we'll get you going.
0: Once we get clear, we'll get going.
1: Yes, sir. JL.

0: Well, the trespasser that was next to the traffic, I-7 is going to be pulling here shortly when the conductor gets back on the head. And then I'm going to line you up there. Let me know if y'all see anything there next to the track. Over.
1: M-6-0-6-0-2, with that engine 45-68. Got approach meeting with James Tiles, single main, that number one. South.
0: Tank top, dark hair, is that fair?

0: CSX detector. Milepost 591.5. 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Detector out.
1: There's no defects.

0: missing. What'd you do?
1: About to take 261 out to Carswell.
0: All right, people.

0: Yeah, I'm 60602 with that engine 4568. Not a pro slow. Herbert Bell. Come on.
1: 452, 8 there.
2: 8 there.
1: Looking like for us.
2: Still going to be a minute. I got to hump another one. I got to hump this one, bring another one in, and hump another one before I can get y'all in.
3: Darn, y'all snuck up on me there. Here we go.
4: Sir, heads up here. I don't have anywhere to sell. What time y'all get to?
2: Ooh.
4: Y'all come out of the race pond there. I'm going to get you line up here. There you go.

0: to 6, JD, dispatch Jack Science, over.
1: M60602, that over.
0: M60602, go ahead, over.
1: Yes, sir, I want to say around milepost AMB588.8-ish at US-1 crossing. When come around that curve on the number one, it's a vehicle that's sitting right down the curve, and they real close to the track. We ain't for sure if anybody in it, but might want to get somebody to go out there and check it out.
0: Vehicle right close to the tracks at US 1, AB588.8, you said, over?
1: That is correct.
0: Okay. I appreciate it.
1: Yes, sir. No problem. Here we go.
0: JD up.
1: And 606 to that 8
2: tower,
1: over.
2: 8 tower.
1: Yes, sir. Coming up on Causeway. What you got for us?
2: Right at 7 grand, head in.
1: That's correct.
2: Keep on rolling, hollering at me, Nichols.
0: C680, special call G4529, C60-5498, over. 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

0: 405.
1: That M606 Eddie, y'all, they just went past US 1, ANB588.8. They said that there's a vehicle really close to the tracks. Can y'all go through there, prepared to stop, looking out for this vehicle close to the tracks, US 1, over. When you see it, could you report back to me?
0: Okay, we will. We'll do it.
1: Cheerio.

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1: All right, North Connection, 6, dropping them on the east end.

0: essentially, I'm counting the one out of Chatham and wait just one right up.
1: Hang out there for a second. I'm getting up, drive around a page yard, and there's one coming in.
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dispatch. 19-7-8-3. Alright, he's loud and the police have him and y'all on the move. I appreciate it. I'll let everybody know. Now, here we go. Thank you.

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1: 405,
0: G4529, go ahead, over.
1: Yeah, there is a van here just south of the US-1 crossing 588.9. Well, it appears to be right off the edge of the front of the tires there, but it's, we're not seeing anybody in it from the looks of here, but we're gonna check it out there.
0: Okay. You said it's a van, V-A-N, over?
1: Yeah, that's right, over white van.
0: Okay. All right, yeah, let me know if it's occupied or not, over.
1: All right, okay.
0: Thanks, Joe. CSX JD, dispatch Jack, so answer, over. Alright, let me get in there. D, you said y'all are the Y26102?
2: Thanks, Jordan.
0: Alright, I'll activate you on there. What bulletin y'all got over?
3: Dispatch M690, over.
0: One
3: 8135
0: with 31 messages, over. That's out of. All right, so we're going to activate that on the M541-30. Show that activated at 0426, dispatcher SRS, Sierra Romeo, Sierra, over.
2: 0426, SRS, thanks, sir.
0: Yes, sir.
1: How much room we got up there?
4: I-261-8000.
5: We
4: loaded up cargo, Chris.
5: Aye.
4: How long's it going to be?
5: Not long. That is G405 coming in. At 606 finishing up, and this 452 is going to come in. Y'all should be coming in next. Everything on the head of that train fit to the tunnel, though?
4: Give me just a second. I'll call you back and let you know.
1: Okay. All right. All right, let me holler at you.

0: 26JD, dispatch Jack, so I answer over.
1: D45,
0: 29, go ahead, sir.
1: Yes, it doesn't say it's not occupied, it's about 5 foot off the cross path. We should have room to go by there.
0: All right, I understand it is not occupied. I'll call PSCC and tell the police. So.
1: They just bogged down, I don't know, in a weird spot. They don't really know how they've done it, but it's bogged down in the gravel.
0: Okay, appreciate it. GD out.
1: All right, I'm back with you, that man.
2: Big size about twice, so it should be good to go.
1: I said, if it's off the tires right there, we should be all right.
2: Got a good five more on that east end.
3: Nice five,

0: a good two more should do it on that east end.
1: That'd be good, huh?
0: Tire M 452, you can start dragging your feet this way, sail connection, switch and lead. I'm a hunt job coming off four. Once it clears off four, we'll go 4 to 6. 4 change on top of 6.
2: Copy that. Dragging our feet, heading that way, 4 to 6.
0: On air, 606.
1: For that 606 ATOP.
0: You good on that, Easton?
1: All right, I appreciate it. You got 3 steps in that 4568, yeah.

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1: D-405,
2: keep rolling, holler, I'm approaching Nichols.
0: Okay.
3: 202, reach to Virginia Yard.
0: As best you can, I gotta get 2-5 there before I bring you around the corner.
3: Alright, J.L.

0: 4. Stay line all the way to road 4.
1: All the way to 4. Appreciate it.
0: Chris. Go ahead.
2: Yes, sir.
0: Yeah, that's right. 4-2 is going to be coming on top of it once they, y'all get out.
2: You need me to close my ass or the angle
0: cock? What was that?
2: I said you need me to close my end or the angle cock on my ass?
0: No, you good, you good. They're going to be coming from the west, then. They're going to be shoving on top from the west.
3: I just got 3-7,
2: good break on that 45-6. 45-6, clear ride with the police. That's 3-7, get them ahead.
3: I'm
0: missing out of 6, X02, T21 at the shop.

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1: ATAR.
0: Hey, y'all have to run a high and wide. I don't think it'd be a good idea to run it on this track because it's a van right there on US-1, like close to the track. I'm pretty sure that high and wide is if you want high and wide on this track. On the number one track.
1: Is there a van out there?
0: Yeah, that's right. It's abandoned.
1: Ah. Or, about what milepost is it?
0: 5-8-8-9-9.
2: Can't tow it, don't worry.
1: Come back with that, G-4-5.
0: 5-8-8-9.
1: All right, I love that.

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0: 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I'm here.
1: 6680,
2: Stretch Call, I want
3: 4483
2: over. 44 over. Can y'all meet me on 20 over?
3: 405,
2: I got a unoccupied, abandoned white van. It's over at US 1, around the AMB 589. I put out a restricted speed there. Can you all break out an EC 1 and I'll give it to you?
1: Hang on just a second.

0: 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This is I-143. This is Katie Johnson on the copy. Today is 8-10-326. 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
1: All right, this is Johnson Delta. Here's this line 11. 88648. That's 88648. Today's date is 10-03-26. You're on at the ANA 588.2 on the I-14403. CSXT 3283, Katie Johnson. Circle line 11. Do not exceed restricted speed. To the milepost A and B, 588.9. That's 588.9. And A and B 589.0. 589.0. On the number one track, account unoccupied vehicle reported near the tracks at US 1. That's number one track, account unoccupied vehicle reported near tracks at US 1. Over.

0: All right, dispatch, you got it. ECU number 8864, AJ 8103, 26 at the ANA 588.2. Got our I-144-03, CXT 32-83, KD Johnson on copy. Circle line 11, do not restrict the speed. It's my post, ANA 588.9 to 589.0,
1: 1 track, unoccupied vehicle reported near,
0: track US 1, over.
1: Yes, sir, 8648,
0: okay, effective at
1: 0443, Special SRS, over. 0443, SRS, over. Yes, sir, thanks, so, this 405 is going in right now, and as soon as he does, I'll get you going, over.
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0: dispatch call now, 743-02, C60-783-0.
1: Right here, 743, ask for that, JD.
0: Are you over?
1: That's right, I can hear you loud and clear. Go ahead, JD.
0: 20, over.
1: All right, 720. L743
0: on that counter 20 there, JD. We all be off crosshairs if I bring you up to Minshew, over.
1: That is correct, go.
0: Get down here. Things are starting to clear up here. I'll get you going as soon as I can.
1: All right, I'm saying we'll be coming up in a Minshew and hold it up. That's how you do it.

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Zero down, verify. 73 to the marker, Tyrese Moe's not down DP if you got it.

0: see a good Primo van ride. What about you?
1: I'd say about this
0: one. All right, derail in the dirt, left 45, 6, 8, 10, no matter time, second.
1: I derail 9, 10, 5, 45.

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1: One point 4.22.

0: Sorry, that was right.
1: Approach medium Brunei, 3283, northbound up two tracks.

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1: All right, line locked. Coming on back to the pickup, Hill 15, 45, 68, 48. 48.
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2: How much there's what would you shorten?

0: 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When I speak, I'm speaking.
1: For the phone, medium clear, south wide, 32.83, northbound, number 2 train.

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1: Yeah, to do 45, CSXT.
0: 5144. BBO 20, over.

0: right, go for I-144.
1: He just called back. Police said that the vehicle is now on the tracks. I don't know how. I had two trains go by there. Apparently it was unoccupied. I don't know if somebody's in it now, but at any rate, the police said stop all train traffic there.
0: Sam, stop all train traffic. Bro.
1: Yes, sir. That's correct.
0: Clear swing.

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0: Full clear lane, 83283, northbound on one track.

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0: Sir, I'll meet you on 20.
1: Dispatch.
0: Yes, sir. Manager's asking if y'all can get up there close to it and see, report back what you see, over.
1: I'll try to do that and get back with you.
0: Thanks, y'all.

0: They do it for me to
1: 17, they settled. There'd be three step applied. 4-7.
0: Go ahead. That one out again. That was breaking up.
1: Fifth car, 3-5.

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1: JD, LSX 4302, leading 783. Some reason,
0: that's the first I heard about it. Let me go ahead and put this restricted speed out. What's your head-in milepost over?
1: Okay,
0: y'all did not go into emergency over?
1: No,
0: I was just okay. Yeah, that was the first time I heard about it, and they didn't have any issues coming back down from there.
1: Yeah, they reported it. And, put air on them before they ever got to Mark Marion, they said. They supposed to report it to the PCC and all. It could be an accident, right?
0: Okay. Yeah, I don't know. They'd come out of the mines before I took the shift over, so not sure if they did or not.
1: I got PCC
0: calls. Yeah, I'll give them a call and let them know where you're at.
1: Okay, yeah. So, well, I'll tell you,
0: yeah, I have to call if you don't mind.
1: I'll be on 32.
0: All right. We'll do. JDL.

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1: 44.
0: Yes, sir, I'm HL 20, over.
1: My conductor down on the ground right now looking at that vehicle. Cop 52, so they're trying to determine something. Well, we're going 20 with you.
0: All right.
2: 20 on above.
0: Yes, sir. You said conductor's out there with the police trying to determine, I guess, how far it is from the track, huh?
1: Yeah, well, our initial eye on it, we stopped about, probably about 100 feet from it. We got down there and, didn't like we cleared it. To me, don't look like we will, but he walked down there and checked it out closer, but, the cops said it's out of stretch, they don't think we'd get by it.
0: Okay, I mean, I got two trains by it so far, so, if you guys get back on the head, would y'all be able to get north of the OS there at Rice Junction?
1: I mean, right now we won't be, we have we got 6,800 feet right here clear of it. We need about, 1,500 feet to get out of it, I think close to that.
0: All right, they must be calling me up here, so I'll call you back over.

0: Change the plan. I thought they were going to come pick y'all up, but apparently y'all supposed to bring that power in. I didn't know nothing about it. Just tie that train down and then come off of that power and bring it to the shop.
1: Five more. I'm under four or five more.

0: Pressure, answer number.
1: Hey, yeah,
0: 743-02. Over. Yeah,
2: this is DI-19703, locomotive 31, for the best approach to the main track southbound.
0: Okay, so you'll end up, taking this thing up into the shop at weight cost and restricted motor? Okay, I don't know if I've seen this situation before. Would you end up having to go all the way to Baldwin in restricted mode, or would you just end up putting that second engine in PTC mode? This 144, they won't let him get by it, so I guess they're trying to hash that out.

Okay. But while you're out here running, does your PTC end up being turned on from that second engine over? Yeah, I didn't think so. I don't think I've ever seen that situation. Okay.

0: Gotcha. So, but you would just end up going from where you're at right now all the way to Baldwin and restricted modem?
1: The Iowa 97 with Lake Bucket 3140 approach. Point side.
2: There's a lot of cops that are held on this track, just standing around the track, on the track, near the track, in this vehicle, so I don't know what it's going to be. They say they got a tow truck coming, so they're crossing over by the train and stuff like that. It's just kind of a dicey situation for everybody.
0: Okay. Well, I don't think they're going to move out the way, so I guess it's just going to sit tight until they get that vehicle out of there.
2: All right, we'll do.
0: Hang on. Is there L743 still out here?
2: Yeah.
0: Okay. All right, I'll let you all know once stuff starts to clear up here. No, because I was still talking about these. Let me get in this rule book here. Signal.
3: Are you going to get us the signal and then we go through the crossover and talk to Pink House?
4: Yeah, that's right. You'll get a signal up and you'll get a signal back to the crossover. And you'll holler at 64, Big Tire on 64 to get the mission on through and the LH3.
3: All right.
4: Let's see if I can get a hold of JG real quick and I'll get you a light up.
0: Route failure and operating with PTC cutout. That's what you're reading as well, over? All right, so PTC system can only be cut out when permission is received from the train dispatcher, so you got to get that from me, which I'll get from a manager here in a second. When permission from the train dispatcher is received to physically cut out a PTC, the locomotive operator must break seal on PTC cutout switch box and break seals on PTC cutout switches. Locomotive with failed or cutout PTC system must have the system repaired or replaced at the next designated PTC repair location. So why would that not be weight crossing? Okay. All right. Let me talk to these guys here and then I'll let you know what they said. JDL.
5: Three clear, check.

flash. Alright, I got that. Appreciate that. Straight shot down the way cross. Yeah.

0: 7, good test, 3, 7.
1: Yeah,
0: 3-6, 6-4-98,
2: over. 52,
0: ready to come out of 6, head to the shop.
2: I'm missing out of 6, XO-3-2-21, the shop, look out.
0: Thank you.

0: I could break you got 3-6-4-9-8, man.
1: What a hard one.
0: I believe 3 months to play off in a flat, 6-4-9-8.
1: Roger. 091.

0: Falcon Nova.
1: Hey, Chris.
0: What I doing on her?
1: His tick train stopped. I'm guessing it had to do with whatever that grain train was saying was going on up there at US 1.
0: Huh.
1: What was he saying? Was your car found on the tracks?
0: It was by the tracks. I don't know why they wasn't on it.
1: Yeah, this train, stick train there stopped.
2: It crosses a spot where that could be repaired, so y'all can't go any further than that. He's going to call the mechanical desk. He said it'd be 20, 25 minutes to get this fixed, but y'all don't. You just go restrict your speed up to Lake Cross, and we'll get it repaired there.
1: Okay.
2: He said restricted speed. I'm in a restricted mode. Of
0: accordance with the rules. Yeah, I didn't see that down there. But you just can't go any further than Waycross. And like I said, mechanical desk is being advised.
2: It's TMC is the code. Tango Mike Charlie. It's basically a sync issue, like a CPU computer sync issue. Oh.
3: 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We have CSXT engine 933 and a fuel reading of 4300 on the head. We have zero lows, 102 MDs, a tonnage of 5,411, and a length of 9,862. Not a key train, no DP, no working route, no restrictions. We have TOPTC has been calendar dated, over.
0: All right, here we go. Signal indication.
3: All right, signal indication. Appreciate it.
2: Sure, video.

0: people where they go.
1: Hey, Jack.
0: Hey, I'm trying to call you on the phone.
1: Said you're trying to call me?
0: Yeah, I need to talk to you on the phone.

0: you calling 3026.
1: Yeah, that's what I'm calling
0: tonight. Call me at 4561. I'm gonna meet him by there, so he won't be able to answer.

0: 42. Hey, y'all come on to 73. My guys are waiting on you. They'll be on those engines. They're in the clear. Couple up to 73. Put a handbrake on your Westmost. Y'all head in power. All right, couple up 73, tie down your Westmost, and they'll take them from there. Derailleur down, verify, please.
1: M210, got approach light, South Way Cross, number one track, engine 933, northbound out.

0: JD, this is Sebastian X, I answer.
1: I-144,
0: I-144-03, go ahead.
1: Yeah, that car gone. Like, all the cops have moved on. They didn't talk to you, but why didn't you see nobody around? And the car is clear of the truck.
0: The car is clear of the tracks. Yeah, I haven't gone past it. So I can get rid of that restricted speed, correct, Joe?
1: That's fine, yeah. Yeah, we can ignore it. Yeah, we can get rid of that restricted speed. We right here at it, so I guess don't well, I'm thinking, but this is the whole train.
0: Okay. All right, well, let me know, I need to get the track department out there to look at it, because this thing was never found in the tracks, correct, though?
1: No, it wasn't on the track. It was about, the back end, it was about 2 to 3 feet off the track. The front end was a little further than that off of it.
0: Okay. All right, y'all just go through there. You got your EC1 already. Go through there, restricted speed. I'm going to talk to somebody, so I'm not the only one that knows that I'm about to take this thing down without getting the engineering department out there. But I think in good conscience I could do that because we know that the train or the truck was never on the track. So.
1: Yeah, as far as I know now, I can't say it was never on the track. It just wasn't when we saw it.
0: Okay. Well, I appreciate the update.

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0: Dairy Queen. Once you get them swapped out, I got a grain train out here at West Waycross needs to be picked up also.
1: Okay, 100
0: South, swapped out, grain train is South Waycross. West Waycross, I'm sorry. West Waycross. That's right. Over there to west and a T-13 when you have to get them swapped out.
2: Northbound, I'm on track.

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0: 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Confirm 3801.
1: Connection row 1, headers DP to 2.
2: No connection row 1.
0: Alright, has he gotten by you yet? Alright, after he clears, after he gets north, you got permission to open up and occupy the main. And you're just basically running around your cut and you're going to clear back up. I said, all right, you got permission to open up, occupy the main behind the 4943, Wolf Engine 3077, North Blue Delicious and Macintosh, let me know when it's all back in the clear, you got everything lined up back. That'll be correct. Wait a minute, I was saying you need something here, hold on. Just those. Why that won't affect you there. I'm supposed to do something else. Hold on.

0: 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FX detector, milepost 591.5.
1: C-689-7830 to C-689-783.
2: That's right,
1: 0743
2: with
1: S-783N. Yes, sir. Mechanical's going to meet you all over there at South Waycross, over.
2: Right, we're going to call Diamond, and we'll be the guy there at South Waycross,
1: over. Yes, sir. Here comes this 144 signal indication.
2: All right, signal indication. Here we go,
1: baby.
2: Thank you,
1: good sir. Yes, sir. Get out.
0: Yeah, you're coming out, running around your cousin, and getting back in, right?

Italian. All that's between North Little Italy and McIntosh, right? So when you report back to me, everything is clear, line walk back to the main, you'll be engine light on the main heading to Savannah. Okay, all right, how long do you think it's going to take? Is that 10 minutes? Okay, all right, y'all come on, make that move. I said, y'all come on, make your move, over. JL.

0: Way to go, 650 West. 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

0: Rush out of
1: Tower. Hey,
0: sir. Yes, sir. Allowed to go west out of the shop, into the big tower.
1: Mission out looking out of.
0: Mission out looking out of.
2: 2-6-1, come in, Chris.
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0: I got Chris down there waiting on you.
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1: That's 1398 code, living in Tom and Trey Southbound, CSAT 783.

0: 61. 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

0: 693-02 calling Reichardt, A-Tower, over.
1: A-Tower.
0: Good morning. Coming up to Pendle River, we're going to have a restricted proceed. I think I see a EOT ahead. Do we need to block that come over that crossing or just stop short of it?
1: Just stop short of it. 197's up there ahead. They just walk them out and they'll be out your way here shortly.
0: Okay, stop short of it.
1: All head in 10-3.
0: That is correct, sir.

0: Safe to warn, you still on here?
1: Yes, sir. Dispatch, we just got 197-03 over.
0: All right, guys. You already had a briefing or no?
1: No, that's a negative.
0: All right, outbound Corral 9703, got both at 18803. I'm showing Matheson West for 0350. You got 231-47-107. 28 low, 0-0-221 tons, 6,027 feet. Got on force packet to Manchester, already fixed. I'm not going to keep turning no restrictions. PDC worked into over on us, kind of expected on hidden power. How much fuel you got on?
1: Over 3,500 gallons.
0: Okay, guys. I got one to come off that other side on two track them from the fixed trail, then we'll see what we can do here. You said how much fuel over?
1: 3,800 gallons.
0: Okay, thanks, Spectra.
1: All right, 197-03, yeah.
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0: Well, if you want me to, I can get it from here. About 2,000 feet behind it.
1: Oh, if you're going to...
0: Oh,
1: got the point.
0: Yeah.

0: 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Go
1: ahead.
0: Forgot about it,
1: Dave. No, nah, I should be right headed that way. He had to go swap out this big train. They're on the move, so he should be headed your way. Still good for 20.
0: All right.
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1: Ma'am, JD, this is L743. We was calling you, because the guy had a shop truck going to meet us at Southway Cross, and we finally was able to get in contact with the shop, and they got somebody out here to us, heading to us.
0: I got you. All right. I appreciate it. Over.
1: All right. Thank you, JD.
0: You're welcome. CSX, JD out.

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0: 743 on the CSX, T783, south on that M1. Lane, southwind cross, that's a shame.
1: All right.

0: Tell me what you mark at 210.
1: All right. Y'all got that mark as well.
0: All right, y'all have a good one.
1: Appreciate it. Y'all do the same now.
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Limited, 25. This is over southbound.

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1: Go ahead, Fedex 601.
0: Clear to go east and west. My crew is clearing up right there from 73 to 72.
1: All right, I understand. Clear to go east and west. Clear to crewing up to 70, clearing up to 71, 76. Thank you, sir. M601 calling, Bright Shot 8 Tower.

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1: A Tower.
0: Yes, sir, I'd like permission to come out that service center and make our way over to our train, over.
1: Talk to me at the West End Derailer. I got one trying to go in.
0: All right, so I can see at West End Derailer.
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1: Go ahead, Vanessa 601.
0: If you will, route yourself east out of 66, bank west through 5 appears to be open for me, over. That way I can get that power in at the west gate and y'all bypass one another.
1: You say pull high, you got that, conduct over? They pull high pass out of 61 and out of 64 and go through 61 over. Yeah, I'm not sure what he said.

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1: That's right, that's right.

0: this at JL7I6020. So what all was wrong with the jaw? Either said the tin fell out or broke or what happened?
1: You get that grain train dropped off at the service center. If you will, make your way by the beach tire, 650, you'll need a ride.
2: What was that, 650?
1: If you drop off that grain train at the service center, 650, you'll need a ride at beach tire.
2: Okay, they had a beach tire now.
1: Yeah, they doubling up down there at the beach tire right now.
2: Okay.
1: Thank you, sir.
3: I will have you under four on that 10-6-2-7-3.

0: Mr. Lee, you and Mr. Mobley look good, and y'all be safe. All right,
1: appreciate it, man. Y'all have a good morning.
2: Point Rider, they call 10-6-8-7-8. Please,
1: right now, y'all too.

0: Look good. 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About 804. 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
1: All right, we're going to stop and holler at Tyler real quick.

0: 601 calling. Hey, Taro.
1: Hey, 601.
0: That's press the permission to come out to the service center and head on over to our train. Over.
1: Permission now, permission on the tunnel. When you get around there, line yourself P12, please.
0: All right, line yourself P12 and get around there. Got permission on the tunnel. Here we go. You copy that, over? Yeah, over. 601, conduct, over. Yeah, that's right. You heard all that?
2: I didn't get through it, Pastor. What was
0: that? We got permission over there through the tunnel. So our train line ourselves out T12. We need to go over that way.
2: All right, line out T12. Permission for the train. Here we go.
0: All right, here we go. I mean, we good for us. Line, derail down, 8 cars, 6, 8, 7, 8, here we go, come back 8.

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1: 8 Tower.
0: Yes, sir, approaching the west end, it's R3, over.
1: Lined out of 3, R13, over.
0: Alright, lined out of 3 tours, you said R13.
2: 601 to the A Tower.
1: Go ahead, 601.
2: Where y'all want the DP at?

0: don't see why you can't knock it down 601 unless you just want to cut it in over to Subtee.
1: We'll knock it down, just making sure.
0: Yes, sir. Thank you for checking on.
2: All right,
3: Doug,
2: I got you at 4 mile an hour, 7011.
3: CSX, JD dispatch,
4: Jet Flanks, over. L-74302, dispatch. I'm sorry, we called the wrong one. We got a call 14. Sorry about that, JD.
3: No worries, I appreciate it.
4: All right.
3: CSX, JD.

0: not going to need much more. Maybe about 6 more, 7 more power lengths here, Doug.
1: Got you under 4 on it, CSX 78.
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0: Go ahead, over. Yes, sir. Counter says maybe 1 more car length on that and send to R3. Could you check for, sir?
3: Man, that's a good counter. Go ahead and put them on. That'll be good when you get talked over.
0: Yes, sir. Put them down.
3: Much adjusted.
0: Counter
3: calibrated that one.
0: They must have. Yes, sir.

0: All right, you got 3 steps, CSX 7011, over.
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0: See if y'all can get a light, because I can't get you one. I'll be ready for you if you can get one.
1: Which way you want us to go? Straight in?
0: Yeah, come on, straight on in.

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0: Caleb.
1: I'll take it right here and add it on the one. 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And R1.

0: Up and in the clear. Hit the track clear. Five, just talking to you.
1: So far, switch 9-point Ryan coming on back. Five, looking out. 10-6, 8-7-8.
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0: clear what he's saying.
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0: Who is this again, over?
1: L74302.
0: All right, what's going on, over?
1: They got a swapped out, our hardware swapped out. We back up, PTC inactive, and redhead on the ball when we can.
0: How much fuel y'all got, over?
1: Hey, we got about 2,500 gallons on each one of them.
0: 2,500, y'all ready to go south, correct, over?
1: Yes, sir. That is correct.
0: All right. I got an EC1 line 11 for you, over.
1: Okay, all right. Hold on, I need to get this book out right now.
0: All right, over.
2: 796 on here, Rob.
0: I'm trying to get somebody yard. All right, they finally told me I could line you up. Here we go. Thank you, over.
2: Thank you.
0: All right, 743, I'm showing Boone on 783. Just give me a milepost whenever you get ready to copy, over.
3: That's right, we'll do that milepost ANA589.3.
0: All right, here we go to line 11. Line 11, EC1 is 88715, 88715, 10326. Location ANA589.3, L74302 into 783. Employee LD Boone. Circle line 11, line 11, do not exceed restricted speed, do not exceed restricted speed. Between milepost ANA 607.4 and milepost ANA 609.2, it's ANA 607.4, ANA 609.2 on the main track, it's on the main track. Due to previous train was in emergency, it's due to previous train was in emergency, RLF, over.
3: Hey, Mr. Robbie, I got everything. I got everything except the EC1 number when you first started. I got an 88705. Is that correct, over?
0: 88715, over.
3: All right, understand that EC1 number is a 88715. 88715, dated 10-03-26 at the milepost ANA589.3. On the L74302, CSXT 783. Boone on the copper, circle line at 11. Do not exceed the following speed.
0: You cut out on my address. Do not exceed restricted speed, over.
3: That's right. Do not exceed restricted speed from the milepost ANA 607.4 and the milepost ANA 609.2. Main track, they're over due to the previous training emergency. RLF, over.
0: Correct, can't fit to 723 RLF, over.
3: 723 RLF.
0: I appreciate it, over.
3: All right, thank you.
0: Thank you, Spectra. CSXJ Spectra answering, over.

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0: All right, got it. I had to switch tires there. You ready to come out light engines, go back to Savannah? Or is that Amtrak by you? That P-97 just went by, or is he not by you yet? Over. All right, and you're coming out of Watsonville at the 8530, or where are you at? Over. You got the north end of Watsonville, over. All right, stand by here, over.
1: No 515, no one. Right, so 515, he's up here to Nickel Street. I got a one coming in off the south side there. As soon as he clears, I'll get you in. I'll head in about 11.
2: Yeah, just a little over 10, but yes, sir, that's right over.
1: All right, yeah, as soon as this bottom clears, I'll get you lined in.
2: All right, Nickel Street.
3: How you ready for me to knock him off? All right, knock him off.

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Not anymore.

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1: 8 Tower answering 601.
0: Sir, you know how long it's going to be before they knock this blue flag down?
1: I'm trying to get you an answer here. I can't get him to answer me. Let me see if I can beat it out of him.
0: Yeah, all right. Sir. Hey, if you want to hop back up on the head, man, I can take you up to make sure we line out T-12. Nah, I don't think so.
1: Yeah, it's going to be probably a good 20 minutes or so there, 601, if you want to run up there and double check, make sure you're lined up.
0: All right, I understand. 20 minutes. Here we go. Hey, I'm just telling you, I could have pulled out to look at it. It wasn't.
2: Batman got
1: 693 engine there. If you would, when you shove in there, so your engines are clear at that side, you cross them, please.
2: Will do. Make sure the engine's clear. Bugs problem.
1: Thanks, sir.
2: Yes, sir.

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1: Clear story. That's number two, flat to the single main southbound, CSA 7783.

0: You got 3-7 when you need it on 7011.
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2: 515 over.
1: 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Yeah, North Connection R9. Talk to me when you get to the west end. 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

0: see a 6-6 match ring, it's an O. Go ahead, O. Alright, I'll switch around with me to me, do so, don't head north, correct? That's 538 O. Alright, I appreciate it, thank you. Yes, thank you, dispatch up.
1: Jack, over.
2: JG, number one grinder, M6503, finally pulling on them, getting out of this yard, over.
1: Alright, well, your job, please,
2: there. Alright, we got, lead engine, or I've got bullet 18906, 18906, C lead T.S. Williams on duty 0500, 32 total messages. 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The DP will be a CSXT 7130, showing line 95. Got 75 loads, 101 empties, 14,125 tons, 10,340 on the length. Got set off in Valdosta and Thomasville. Good fuel, good power, TO, PTC dialed up, ready to go, over.
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1: 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Underline 1A operates main site track north direction. SAS Ruskin, main track. And the switch, north at DuPont, site track. Circle line 11, permission on the switch. And take 19.2.
2: Alright, understand, EC1 number 88727. It's 88727, today's date, 10-03-2026. Current location, AN593.0. CNA train ID M6503, lead locomotive CSXT 3149, T.S. Williams on the copy. Circling line 1A, operating on the main to the siding track, north direction. SAS Ruskin on the main to the switch, north end of DuPont on the siding. Circling line 11, permission to handle one switch at the milepost AN619.2, taking the siding at the switch south end of DuPont. Is that correct? Over.
1: That's correct. Stand by, good American Control.
2: 0738 GSY.

0: 6503 over.
1: We hear you now. You say 0738 GSY on that DC-1.
0: Well, I said I had an emergency call and I had to leave you there. So we'll call it 740-0740 GSY on that EC-727.
1: 0740 GSY on that EC-1 number 88727. I'm sorry about that. We didn't know. Just went blank. We thought we had a radio issue.
0: My voice isn't the best today. I said something and then had to switch over. It'll be your signal there, Ruskin.
1: Right. We appreciate it, sir.

0: M693 calling the service center, over.
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0: Good morning. 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
1: Copy that.

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0: Don't they have me come out the east end? 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
1: Right, that'd be best to come out the east end. All right, thank you, sir.
0: Yes, sir.
2: Answering over.
1: Sir, we're ready to back out of this 70 if we can. Make out if we need to go to east.
2: Go ahead and make your move west and east over. Do it expeditiously. Yes, sir. Got y'all getting out of the way and in the clear so I can get 693 in short on time down there.

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0: We ready to come out of this 10 when we can.
1: Right, yeah, as soon as I can get a 96 a little bit further up the hill here, I'll get you.
0: Alright.
1: I'm wanting to put it on H19 for 796. Look at it when you come by, Mark. I'm not sure if there's enough room on H19 or not.
0: Alright, checking the room on H19.

0: 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Number 1, single main, Thomasville Subdivision, what's that?
1: Service center 453. My guy's walking down there to get you lined out right now.

0: Hey, Darren, that's CTO.
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1: McGinnell.
0: Are you free to make a move over?
1: Yes, sir. I'm at the service center.
0: Yes, can you come over here to T-10 behind the tower, pick the crew up, bring him back to his engine, please?
1: Okay, T-10, here I come. Thank you.
0: Yes, sir. Thank you. Mr. Bobby, when you get him dropped off at his engine, we'll go to the west end of R-10 and assist this M-515.
1: Okay, the west end of R-10, you say?
0: Yes, sir. That is correct.
1: Okay, thank you.

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1: NSX track inspector Strickland set on EC 1-4 to AMB 587.0 going from NAS Rice Junction to NAS Jamestown, number 2 track, northbound out.

0: All right, switch line, clear off fast, override, get in.
1: I wonder if you had any updates on that.
2: No, sir, I have not. I guess they had to finish their cup of coffee in that 28 minutes before they got on it.
1: Okay. Still waiting. Here we go.
2: All right, thank you for the heads up, bud.
1: No problem.
3: Three.
4: All
3: right, West End derailleur is going to be down. Verify. Let's come in and go track 73. Yellow mark of the house. Tiger East Motion.
4: Alright, verifying derail, 73 track, down to the yellow tie, sign down East Motion. Hello, Mark. First up and back, derail down, this is 15 backing up.
0: Clear line, Jason, back, derail off, got 15, send through 1-1.
2: Yeah, I see that.

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1: Checking it out. 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
1: All right, copy that. Ten more, stopping for a wrong rail, 7010.
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3: 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T-2-1 looking out, 7962 on 819.
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3: I don't think you're in the clear.

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2: Copy that, okay.

0: This thing, just for your information, when you do couple up in 10, there is no cut lever on that first out car in the 10. Over.
1: Yes, sir. I'm seeing that now.
0: All right.
1: Yeah, Carson, he's taking it out. Make sure all good.

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0: Say stop.
3: Yeah, alright, good stop. One more to spot.
0: Alright, one on spot clear.
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0: で、ね、で今エラーテナソファーです。
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1: leaves me.

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0: 494.
1: I got hands on you. By the time you stop, you find 940. 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

0: Half the car. 20 feet. 10. 5. 3. 2. 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
1: All right, clear strip. 330 M6, that one.
2: Yeah, you're going to have a bad order in the train. Let me know when you're ready to copy.
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1: Yes, sir. Should be around line 59 right here, I believe it is.
0: All right, copy that.

0: Jim 601 calling the tower.
1: Go ahead, 601.
0: Just wondering about if you know about how much time it's going to take before we're able to do this, make this move.
1: Master, I ain't updated my time frame there. We just have to wait them out, I guess. All right, 453, C20 towards South Connection. I'll be working on a lot if you want a job briefing on your side.

0: 453-03. Ready for a job
1: briefing. Alright, guys, M453-03, you've got that dispatcher bulletin. 19093 Robinson and Rogers for 0700, 2 inches, 304-04568, 86 load, 16-8 reached 11-524 tons, 6106 feet, enough horsepower to get to Ball 1 already fixed, ever had ever not to keep train, no restrictions, PDC working, enjoy as guy expected. No work you're training here in Ball 1. How much head and power, how much fuel you got, over?
0: 4,800 gallons on the head and 37 in the trailing unit, over.
1: All right, all head and power, 4,800 and 3,700 gallons. All right, y'all leaving, we're all you got to do, over.
0: We pulling now. We got to get our light armed up, but we ready.
1: All right, here we go, guys. Petra.
2: Plenty of space, whenever you can. 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
1: Ground point clear, this trash clear. Plenty of space, start back in about 20, 940.
0: Five clear points, back it up to 20, 940.

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1: I'll head in about 11-4.
0: That's right.
1: Right, he's up there at Brother Junction. Let me see if I can get you light. Probably go ahead and swing it around and back it in today.
0: I've never done that before.
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1: Wow. 601 Collins Tower.
2: Gray 601.
1: And a knockdown the blue flag. We got permission to couple up over.
2: Yes, sir. As soon as that flag goes down, you got permission to couple of.
1: All right, here we go.

0: right, clear of all, one ground, coming on back, three cars to a pickup, good for five cars, there's XT 738.
1: 37940.
0: 37940. I will have you under three on it, I'm in under four on it, CSXT 738.

Cover ramp, full cross to the south of the river. 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
1: Permission out of R10 321 to the south, folks.
0: All right, copy that. We behind the buggy crossing, but in the green zone. You cool with that?
1: Yes, sir. As long as we clear the buggy, is all we got to do, buddy. 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
0: All right, yeah. 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
1: No, you're good, buddy.

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2: Step on the line on the CSX-T78. All right. So I'll be clear about trash. Speaking of being left in the clear, now I'm going to drop
1: police, take them ahead. I'm going to say, you clear, everything clear, we 3
2: here.
3: You said 5. Hey, 8 Tower to PTI, Mr. Bobby. Over.
4: Yes, sir, go ahead, Owen.
3: Have a pickup at the service center, a grain train taking me back out here to T-13, please.
4: Okay,
3: old.
0: He's at 5400. 5400. 4400. 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
0: M515-01.

0: 6A1 when y'all get right T12, T13 towards the freight lead. We got air intercept battle route to the 09.
1: What do you think?
0: Well, no, we have 45
1: minutes.
0: All right, thank you, sir.

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2: Hey, Tower, entering M601.
1: Yes, sir. You ready for us to start, put out this bad order?
2: All right, T12, T13, towards freight lead, swing light if you need it.
1: T12, T13, swing light if we need it. All right, here we go. You riding on the head in with me and drop you off at the zip track, or you in a good spot to ride?

0: 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Shot on.
1: Okay.

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1: 515, open.
0: What's first engine cross zero?
1: I believe that's a 5260 engine there, Darren. Should be 5260.

0: Where's that, Jeff?
1: Tina, I got a big favor to ask, if you will.
0: What would that be?
1: Y'all would come in and drop that 5260 and 72 and carry your head two motors over to 74 for me.
0: 72 and 74.
1: Yes, sir. I will dance y'all's next bar mitzvah.

0: 493.
1: Come on in, south connection, power crossover R11. We'll fill up 11 to change to go to 10.
2: I understand I'm riding on the bottom on the point, got a restricted signal on Brunel Street. In restricted mode, backing up, clear 20, 3387.
3: 601 calling the tower.
1: Red 601.
3: I think we got a separation somewhere in our train. The flow is going down, but it's going down real slow. I just tried to pull on it and it went back up high, but it's like hovering around 104.
1: You got a high flow, won't go down?
3: That's right. I don't know, it's going down now. It's down 103. I can try again in a couple minutes here for the pool.
1: All right, if you guys still have some issues, just let me know and I'll try to get someone around there to help us out.
3: All right, thanks.
4: What is 12, one, two.
1: Ride 12. Bobby, when you get done with the grain train, if you would, go to the service center, pick up 161, and we'll go to the west end, R11, system 493 with them.
5: 161 to R11 on the west end?
1: Yes, sir. We'll pick up that 493 conductor and give me a ride back to the head.
5: Okay.

0: 7.
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0: Okay, thank you.
1: I'll get you a ride to pick you up on the west end R11 and get you swapped out in the hospital's attention move.

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2: Range 601.
1: Yeah, it just keeps bouncing between 98 and 101 right now.
2: I don't know. All right.
3: I'm 15 looking out. 33, 87.
2: Well, look.

0: Okay, Pete, Mr. Bobby, over.
1: Mr. Joel.
0: Yeah, supposed to have an extra van coming on any minute now. If you see them, just have them holler at me.

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3: It could be worse. 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
3: 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In tutus.
0: That's too much ugly together.
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1: One more, 3387.
0: I'm ready when you are.
2: Well, I clear point upright, straight up on my hand.

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0: 601-0.
1: Go ahead for that 601-0.
0: 601, if you will, give me that 3-6. Hey.
1: You got 375 on that CSXC 758 in the taxi trainer.

0: what we call a towel.
1: Go ahead, PPI, Mr. Bobby, over.
0: Just say, take that crew over there, Y-161 to R-11 to the west end, right?
1: Yes, sir, to the west end there. They got a train shoving in there, too. We'll pick that conductor up, and then we'll take them all back to the east end.
0: Okay, I understand. Pick the conductor up and go back to the east end.
1: Yes, sir, that is correct.
0: Okay, thank you.
2: 15. Can't hear you, Jeff. What do you say? Come in, Jeff. What do you say?
3: 601 over.
2: Yeah, slow side. Go ahead.
1: 515 conductor, will you feed it over? I'll translate for you. Cars in 493.
2: 12. All right, car inspector, so you clear of all and releasing your three step over? All right, here we go.
1: Car inspector, was it the runaround hose again?
4: No. Just
1: copy that. Thank you.

0: Centaur 337.
1: Yeah. 514 at right short, 8 there.
2: 8 there, it's from 514.
1: Yes, sir, you come out of shop, permission on the tunnel.
2: Permission out, looking out, permission on the tunnel.
1: Permission out, all right, here we go.
3: Answer number.
1: Yes, sir, permission to go west, 76.
3: Clear to go west, all the way over.

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1: Eight more for Dreamboat.
2: Eight more?
1: That's right.
0: Down in the clear, you still up and riding on that 78? Down in the clear, here we go.

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2: Eat your lunch in there.
3: But he said, no, Daddy, don't touch me there.
2: That's scary. Now you got something good in there.
1: All six.

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2: On formal.
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1: Last three.
2: Last three.
1: Two more.
2: Two.
1: Star and a half. One star.

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1: 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Go ahead, okay.
0: It's PTI, you tried calling me.
1: Yes, ma'am. We'll be picking up a 796, taking on the 819. 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
0: Yeah, where are you heading in at, all?
1: Up here about, probably about 10 cars from the diamond signal.
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1: G942, we're coming off the north side of West Waycross.
2: Agstaff.
0: 45, you can go ahead and give me your job briefing, man.
1: Waiting on 645. Job briefing is, we've got G94203 using bulletin number 19334, total of 47 meshes. Have CSXT 549 in the lead, followed by the 4730, 7465 fuels of 1400, 1900, 3200 gallons, respectively. Leaving out of Waycross with 90 loads, 1 empties, 12,844 tons, 5,678 feet long. Non-key train, non-DP, going down to Valdosta, doing a spot and pull at industry, coming back south afterwards. Contact supply with PTC and TO appear to be operational.
0: 6733. Starting up that way, got a lot of traffic in the Valdosta area, so we'll wiggle you in there eventually.
1: Understood, thank you, sir.
3: G 942 03,
1: locomotive 6498, 8 broke,
3: West Waycross, traffic
1: coming north. 6733,

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1: 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Say Robert, he's at 3, knocking and checking CSXT 738.
0: Understand, out of 4, this is down to 4, 3-6.

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Actually, we never had communication with that rear end device.

0: 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It's like 378.
1: Hey, Taryn, CTI with the 795 H19 crew?
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1: If you drop them off on H19, if you would, go to the north holding over there and help 601 get back to the head.
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0: Hey, head, probably need about 15 or so to get clear of a circuit, over.
1: 3387,
0: tower over. 6-1, 8-tower.
1: Go ahead,
0: over. Go ahead, Nate, I'm going to swing out of this 11, I guess, back there. You got me a line that's already talking it?
1: I'll work on getting you one here.
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0: Alright, we're gonna stick it right here in the RTM beside it. You clear the swing around there, got a swing light for you at Brunel. 161, come around looking out.
1: Swing light, very pretty. Got a wobble?
0: Okay, if you could, I'm going to go inside the head, over.

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1: Yeah, yeah, there we go.
2: Nah, 6678.

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1: Hey, yeah, here we go.
2: Nah,

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1: Right about 10 more ought to do on the stop. 3387.
2: All right, 10 now, 3387, over.
3: Hey, Tal, I need to pick him up on the other side of the train, don't I?

0: John L.
1: Okay, fine. Call right here, look.
2: CPI, you pull down there beside like
1: R1 right here.
2: You'll see him down there. He can step up there to you there.
3: All right, clear
1: volley
3: here,
1: 160-168. 161, be lined back to R10, over. All right,
0: thanks.
1: R33,
0: stop
1: turning
0: around. Clear point.
1: See the line
0: back this way. You get back
1: there for 20.
0: I'll be stepping up with you here in about
1: 10. Okay, clear point, stop,
3: connect. Stop at 160-168.
1: On okay, 33-7, backing up. Restrict that mode. Over.
0: Restrict the back.
1: That's all right.
0: You good
1: off?
0: Up and
1: sit.
0: Taking it to a couple of them.
1: 20 up and sit. Take it to a couple. Hold my fire when I get to you. 161, just make it solid. You ain't got to cut it in, over.

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1: Permission out, looking out. They said they were fixing to get her close to the shop gate, so before you found it.

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0: Detector, milepost, 5, 9, 9.10, defect, repeat, no, defect, total, axles, 7, 5, 4. Detector, out.
1: 6:45, no defect,
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1: 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I'm down and clear at 3087.
0: 3 more now to the crash.
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1: Two locomotives.
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1: 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Y'all can do it.
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1: 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You got 3 step on that Pearson C78.
0: All right.
2: What line is it?

0: 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Turn two more.
1: 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All the head back in the 33-7.
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0: Yeah, me too.

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1: There were two of y'all talking, 3387. Try it again, over. Mic check.

0: Looks like three more and you'll be on this side of the signal, two or three.
1: Alright,
0: good separation,
1: cause nothing to clear
0: by
1: track
0: CSXT,
1: or adjacent track
0: CSXT 78,
1: okay.
0: Come up for us to bring back, y'all in the clear back here.
1: Thank you. One more.
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1: Yes, sir. Under EC1 88846, M64502, engine 3382, Benton, releasing that in its entirety, switch south at DuPont on the main to the SAS Ruskin main track this time.
0: All right, EC1 number 88846, M64502. CSXT 3382, Lloyd Benton, releasing your authority on all tracks. The choice has been DuPont as Ruskin. That's big track for
1: okay.
0: All crew members agree?
2: Yes, sir.
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0: 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Location AN594.8 for G94803 VFXT 5498. Roy Robert. Runway 18, operate main track, north direction. Matthias Ruskin main track. The switch north end of DuPont main track. Over.
1: VC1 number 8892, today's day 10-03-26 AM 594.8 G94203 5498 Robertson copy 1A. Operate main track north direction, SAS Ruskin main, switch north and DuPont main.
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0: If y'all get solid and get right, you would pull your head on out there to where Albany or Carswell, and we'll get your conductor out here and get picked up.
1: All right, understand.

0: Copy that. 601, conduct over. Alright, 10 5, we feel 3 step 8 here, 6 T 758.
1: 61. Come on out of 10, I'll run you back through 12, over.

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1: Okay, thank you.

0: 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Go ahead, Oil. Is he just now leaving the service center?
1: Yeah, I'm bound to the service center, Oil.
0: If you want to go to the south side over there, 795 conductor can use a ride to help Auburn and Slide over there. He's on the back road over there, standing in the middle of it, waving his arms.
1: Yeah, to the south side.

0: 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They got to go in also.
1: Defect. 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
1: All right, 758, you on him?
2: Yeah, that's right.
1: Couple of
2: where you at? I'm at Cogswell right now.

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0: 8-3 to PTI that went to 601 Albany.
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0: I was trying to get a hold of her. 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
1: Okay, well.
0: I don't have to know her name, do you, Mr. Bobby?
1: No, I don't. I don't know her. I don't believe I've ever seen her before.
0: Copy that. They tired of PTI that went out of Carswell, all been of them.
1: As soon as the engine gets up here to the east end of conductor going to get on, I can go there.
0: Copy that. 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
1: We got those.

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1: Real quick. 542 8 Tower.
2: 8 Tower, over.
1: Hey, man, we got permission out the west end of the service center. Okay to come out at through the tunnel door triangle?
2: Talk to me before you get to the west end. I got a 161 trying to get in, and I got a train coming from the west way that's got to run through the R yard here.
1: All right, we'll stop there at the road over by the derail and haul out. 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

0: Clear all tracks, releasing at 3 knots and checking on this 33.
1: Yeah, it's going to be holding in to clear on H-19. I got one coming, a train from the west way, and some power he's got to get out of the shop before he can get you in. All right, thanks.

0: back. Understand. 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No big.
1: You're a wobble. Come in, Tony. Hey, we're waiting on the shop. They're set to come out of the shop.
2: Right, where you located? 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In that way.
1: All the way, swing light, waiting on if you want a job, brief him on the way around. Over.

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1: Hey, 542, we at the west gate of the zone.
2: Good one, man, break.
0: I'll be holding tight at the west end. As soon as that train clears you up, you're got permission out, permission on the tunnel.
1: All right, as soon as that train clears up, we up. Hey, Commander, he said as soon as, I guess there's going to be a train clearing, coming at us, as soon as that clears up, we're okay to come on up.
3: All right.
4: That's right. Got 3 steps, 33, 64.

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1: It's MC-0103, over.
0: M-60103, welcome to the party, over.
1: I know it, right?
0: Hey, what you got for me? Y'all ready to go?
1: We ready to go. Got everything fueled up and got the one bad order set out. We got 30 big loads. They just said it is 7989. It's 8804. No key turn or anything like that. Ready to head south. I mean, north over.
0: All right, PTCTO up and running. Plenty of fuel, plenty of horsepower for your trip, I said. Calendar days are done, not a key train. And what's that fuel rating on the leader?
1: $5,030, straight off the market.
0: There we go. All right, y'all come on, see you in location, and we'll make a good run for a little ways. You got three of meat right off the bat here, Fitzgerald, Rebecca, and Hatley. They're coming 143025. Well, those two, anyway. The other one we can duck in somewhere. But y'all come on, over.
1: All right, sitting on
0: the case,
1: heading north. Appreciate your love.
0: All righty, you're welcome. Thank you. CSX, JDL.
2: I understand all the trains going to be in the hole for us.

0: 5,030. Straight off the market.
1: There we go. All right, y'all come on and see Lynn occasionally, and we'll make a good run for a little ways. You got three to meet right off the bat here, Fitzgerald, Rebecca, and Hatley. They're coming 143.025. Well, those two, anyway. The other one we can duck in somewhere. But y'all come on.
0: All right, sit on and head north. Appreciate your love.
1: All righty, you're welcome. Thank you. CSX JDL.
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1: Well, not all of them. 25 don't fit nowhere, so he don't go in the hole.
2: All right, well, he's the only one. The rest of the way, we got to go.
1: That's right. Got to get you on up that road, or...
2: All right, here we go.
1: All right, thank you. CSX JDL.

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0: All right, guys, L79503. You got that bulletin 19380. Lot and Herndon for 0900, 256-37-3137. You've got 75 lows, 22 inches, 10-5, 45 tons, 6192 feet, got enough horsepower. 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Going to hit from Moncrief and back, no nutrient in Moncrief, correct?
1: That is all correct. 4,000 gallons on both units, enough power, enough fuel to get there and back over.
0: All right, here we go, guys. Thank you.
1: I see you on the case, and we got light on, and I'll be ready to go all the way when you get us there.
0: All right, thank you. Dispatcher out.

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3-3-3-1. 3-1 got cleared. Everything else.

0: Bobby Lee. We'll be doubling 10 over to 9. Wherever that cut is at 9, that's where we're going to be at.
1: PTI to ATAP.
2: Go
3: ahead, PTI. I was just letting you know this is the car. I'm available when you need me. I'm at the service center.
2: All right, thank you.
0: You can get her name.
2: Yes, ma'am. What's your name so I can call you by name?
3: Takara.
2: One more time.
3: Takara.
2: Takara, okay, thank you.

0: 514, 8 there.
1: 8 there, Action 514.
0: Yes, sir. Once you get these brakes knocked off, permission to pull out a 10009.
1: Permission to pull out a 10. Talk to me when you get to the east end of 10. I do got a little small local. I'm trying to run out the freight lead here.
0: Understood. Holler at you at the east end.

0: clear all tracks, at least that's three. I'm pulling on them. 3364, here we go. Bobby Lee's over on the third road side. He'll be straight to the head. Our bill.
1: 645, over.
2: 645.
1: Yeah, just be prepared to stop at the east end of 12 here. I got a little bit of traffic I got to get cleaned up before I can get you a route out of there.
2: All right, stopping at the east end of 12.

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1: Yes.
0: If you want to come around here once this train clears, come through the tunnel. It's going to be shoving back, making a joint in R1. You can stand by at the joint to give him a ride back to the head.
1: Okay.
2: Is 01 got a clear signal, 2 minutes you head north.

0: CSX detector. Milepost 591.5. No defects. Repeat. No defects. Total axles 518. Detector out.
1: Yeah, I'm with you there.
2: Yeah,
1: we don't want no defects to that.
2: 24.
1: Here we go.
3: Information on the tunnel. One 61, when you see that engine light come by, you permission off H19 to the servicing.
4: Five 14
3: tire coming up on lane 10. He's up there into the pocket, but that's going to be about as far as you can go now until I get this little local out of here.
4: I understand. He's up to the pocket.

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1: 2-1, got a clear.
0: Hey, 75 track, yellow mark. It leave them hanging on the west end. Okay.

0: say that now, fellas. Come on, win.
1: Get everything here. We got a 3387.
0: Boy, y'all going the right way, too.
2: Man, you never said more truth than that.
0: Y'all been on duty a little bit, ain't it?
2: Man, we're gonna do the 4 hours of change coming up out of the yard.
0: Power or what?
2: Nah, I thought I was there right when we got there, but it was blue flag sitting up there, man. We sat there probably about 2-3 hours waiting for the blue flag to come down, and we had a bad order set out.
0: Well, when they do it to you, they ain't sure know how to do it, don't they?
2: That right, that right.

0: U1MA, 3387.
1: I tell you, Eric, man, keep going like this, but that R1 pool sure worked that extra board, don't it?
2: Man, I can't understand it.
1: Quick said the same thing, doesn't it?
2: I can't understand. I'm like, man, yeah, yeah.
1: Then you just go ahead and have an extra board for the R1 pool specifically.
2: That's not what they need.
0: Well, have some time, 5-4, 4-3-7.

0: rolled away with that Marcus. Y'all be safe on there tonight.
1: All right, see you later. How's y'all trying to look good? Got that mark on the bottom as well. Y'all have a good one now.
0: All right, now, brother. Appreciate it. Just go on to the bowling. Oh, see you. 7-5-8-1-7.

0: light gun. 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
1: Said it got a little bit out today, huh?
0: That's right. With an all head in train, I had to do some work. I mean, 4 hours. 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
1: God.
0: But I did it with a smile, though.
1: Hey, somebody appreciate it. I'm pretty sure Eric appreciates that.
2: Yeah, he would have knocked down that DC from me, then we'd have been all good.

0: 645 over. 45. I can't get a hold of Jay. He's gonna buzz him up. Let him get you a swing light across the diamond there. We was just a little local here, clear. We're gonna swing to make a cut, shove in R1.
1: All right. We'll do that.

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3: Alright, T10, swing light if we need it, heading towards the north.
0: You got Jessup Sub orders, over?
1: Yeah, that's right.
0: You got PDC active, over?
1: Yeah.
0: I'm not showing it active, over.
4: Ladies, I'm on ahead. Probably need about at least 30 or so more.
3: I'm pulling off. Here we go. 3364.
0: Anyway, we'll get you a swing light, but I'm not showing PDC active, just so you know, over.
1: All right, sir. We're getting it right now.
0: All right, spatch up.

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1: 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We ready to swing when you go.
2: 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R12 switching lead, mechanical lead, south connection.
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0: 542. 542. Yeah, got two to set out. Let me know when you're ready to write them down.
1: All right, I'm ready.
0: All right, F4, line 13, NOKL 736124. 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
0: Yes, sir, that is correct. Hey, Sarah.
2: Copy that, Rambo's need 10 more, 3364.
3: I have 10 of them, 3364.
4: Are these two bad orders, that, are they showing on the work order?
0: Yeah, they both should still be showing on your work order, both of those lines should.
4: Okay.
2: 3364, 5.
3: 5 of 3364.
0: 514, if you would swing a little high there, let them slide over there. They can be using T12s to add bad order out.
3: Pull a little high, you said?
0: Yes, if you would pull a little high so they can slide up in there behind you. 542, if you would, line them back up as you go in towards T12.
3: Yeah, give me a second, Danny. I already grabbed there. Let me recover, and I'll pull Gary away.
2: No problem.

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0: 3 on stop, 3382.

0: About three more there, 3364. Three good might do it.
1: Three
0: biggins,
1: 3364.
2: Hey, we'll zigzag there,
1: Bill,
2: so that we can try to stay close to you.

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1: I'll go ahead.
0: All right, we'll be coming off with a PMRX 160-494. 160-494.
1: All right, thanks, sir.

0: 3382, I'm clear, Rod, leaving equipment in clear. I had about 20, 30 cars.
1: I have

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I'll track 33, 82.

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0: 3382, bottom going over the Bugs and Cross. Going about 15, 20 cars.
1: 15 or 20, got slow approach out southbound.
0: Slow approach out the south connection.

0: About 8 more. 8. Actually, your bottom just went over the switch. Probably be about right anytime you even down. Sorry about that.
1: Oh, that's
2: in 6:45, when you get them stopped, you'll be lying back to R1. Should be a ride and meet you at the joint over.
0: Thanks, sir. All right, M645, 3382. All Jason tracks in the clear. I clear riding on the point. 7 back, starting out 20 cars.
3: Restricted
0: move. Got him 6, 3382 on the move.

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0: And on stop, 10. 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
1: Nine, last one's against the camera room here. 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
0: Seven. One. 3-6, 4.

0: doing there, Rambo?
1: I 1.5 on a couple 45 50 bolt.
0: Five 14
2: conductor.
0: Yeah, I can't get.
3: I heard you that time.
2: I'll tell you, then what you want to relay. They turned in 514
3: engineer. 514
2: engineer. I'll go ahead, 5-4 conductor, I'll relay for you.

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1: 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I'll relay for you. On the ground, clear, lined up. Jason, tracks are clear. 514 engineer. Start on back 20, looking at.
0: Understand. Ground point switches line. Shove back 20, 20, 3364.
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0: Release 3 sets, test the brakes.

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2: All right, that's good. 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
0: 15.
1: How many, Bill? All right, 15-15.
2: ETI on his car. Right there, the PTI in this car, over.
3: Go ahead.
2: If you would pull down about halfway that track, Gary, you'll see a guy walking down there waving his arms at you. He needs a ride.
3: Okay.
0: Sorry, 364, keep coming, probably another good 15 to the cup.
1: All right, 15 on a bang, 15, 3364.

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2: Tyrone. Go ahead, I got 61. I have permission out the east end. We got 603 power
1: over. How close are you to the Tate River? How close are you to that East DMD router?
2: One more time, 3.
1: How close are you to the East DMD router?
2: Where are you by it?
1: Permission on out, looking out for a 645, 8, 6 and a half, that way towards the shop also.
2: Alright, permission out, looking out.

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1: Red 542.
0: Hey, we saw it in 4 ready to set out these bad orders. Over, you want them in Z09?
1: Yes, sir, please. T12, T13, towards freight, please.
0: T12, T13, to freight. You're okay to take our whole train with us, right?
1: That last part.
0: We okay to take it all with us, right?
1: Yeah, you can pull it down. Yes, sir.
0: Come in there, Bill.
2: Yeah, go ahead.
0: You already got in the van there?
2: I'm heading that way. I'm in the 3 still.
0: We'll wait for you to talk to me.
3: You clear all tracks, releasing that 3, Bill, on that 3364.
2: Yeah, that's right. Clear of all. I'll drop my 3 steps.
3: All right, I'll meet you probably over Albany Avenue, man.
2: Albany, here we go.
3: Yep. Keep your radio on. I'll let you know for sure.
2: Right.
1: Trying to work you up another swing light there, 514. You do not have one yet. Just get in there looking out.
4: CSXJD dispatcher, I-19802, CSXD-7282.
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6: Go ahead, Miss Mee.
4: All right, well, your train's getting close. He's over there at Homestead. I'm not sure when they're going to get him in the yard. They still need to get orders. In just a little bit, I'm probably going to have to give you that signal at Haywood and have y'all pull up between Haywood and Minshew so I can get 25 around, just depending on if one of these trains at Waycross is ready to leave anytime soon. Over.
6: All right. So you're looking out for a light, may get one between Minshew and Haywood, get 25 around them.
4: That's right. Okay, I appreciate it. I just want to give you a heads up when you get the signal. That means 25 is getting close.
6: All right. They're making this a lot more complicated than it needs to be, right?
4: Yes, they are. Over.
6: Over.
4: Anyway, we'll just have to work it out.
6: All right. Thank you, Miss V. We'll be looking out for you.
4: All right. Thank you.
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2: NOKL 7736124. And it looks like what is it? AOKX 9367.
0: Yes, sir. That is correct, over.
2: All right. Thank you.
0: $736,124 on that NOKL, correct?
2: That's right. 736124. Yep.
0: Yes, sir. Those are the good ones. Or the bad ones, but they're good to cut out.
3: Oh. Astro Jet Flight, over.
4: M5-1403. Ready for a briefing there, JD?
3: I'm ready. Go ahead, over.
4: I got bulletin one, number 19377. It's 19377. Deaton and Hudson on duty 0900. I got a lead engine CSXT 3364. Got 4,400 gallons in it. I got two on the head. DP is going to be 114 deep. That gives me 57 loads, 129 empties. That's 11,540 tons, 11,880 feet. We are not a key train. No other restrictions, no work to do en route. PTC and trip optimizer both up, operational and active.
3: All right, I think I got all that. So DP is a proper placement, over.
4: That's correct. DP a proper placement. I'm pulling up to do my class 3 and pick up my conductor, then we'll be ready to blast off. I'll give you a holler when we're ready.
3: Just lines you up at Jamestown. All right, let me take it back down for a minute. You holler at me when you're ready, over.
4: Yes, ma'am.
3: All right, appreciate it. CSX JDM.

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0: Backing up on Evans, rock 3 at 7 13, backing up. You on here, Brent?
1: Yeah, I'm on 66.
0: Where you going off at?
1: Off to 8, yeah.
0: Alright. Just let me know.
2: M49102, 8 Tower. Two of them. Yes, sir. Got a couple gifts for you. Got 9,100 feet of train and the I-198 crew.
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1: Yeah, I can while we stop.
0: Yeah, we're stopping.
1: 7 13, you got to reach out back, okay?

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1: Clear all, you want to test them? All right, clear all, test.
2: Okay, Tony, I'm out of it up here. Over.
1: All right, give me 1 minute here.

0: holding our train at Haywood for one IO-25 to go by. Probably get off the service center.
1: No, I don't care.

0: that's good, Rick. Thanks, you got 3-2.
1: Tired of
0: 161.
1: Yeah, when y'all get coupled up, cut the air in, let me know. We got a bad order we're going to kick out of it.
0: All right, give me a little bit. I'll set up D2 here.
1: Copy that.
0: I release 3 seconds, 45 minutes.
1: 161, we'll be knocking that DP down. He's going head in today.
0: That's what I meant. We're knocking it down. Give me a piece.
1: Copy that.
2: Today's DL72902, clear. South Waycross, two tracks, looking about 38-6, going back.

0: 5-14, that conductor, you still on here, Bill?
1: 3. Yeah, I'm on here with you, Rambo.
0: Are y'all up there at Albany?
1: Yes, sir, that's right.
0: I'll be right there, on my way.
1: Alright, I'll wait patiently.
2: Alright,
1: Clear to make the turnover.
2: They clear to make the turnover?
1: Clear to do so, over.
2: Copy that, over.

0: Doctor up at Albany Avenue on the move. 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
1: Drive a hard part and over.
0: I got liquor to drink. I've been trying to get out of there forever.
1: Yeah, I know that's the truth. All right. Look at train links here. Hang on one second.
0: 11880.
1: Yeah, I know. I'm talking about the rest of them coming south. 25. Let's go. If you're going, let's go. And 729, I'll just have to follow you. And we'll go from there.
0: All right, understood. Pick up on the move, and we'll be blasting off. We'll go. Here we go.
1: All right, here we go. CSX JDM.
2: Action with.
0: Lang, one track number.
2: Is this still in run? I'm gonna come out on the throttle. Let me know if it loads up.

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0: I release a 3 backing up 2 cars on 45.
1: 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Drop 3-7.

0: Good break. 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I clear all, release 3 7, get the Dragon out.
1: I don't pick us up at the east end of the R yard there, of course.
2: All right.
0: On right there, full meal.
3: Retired available PPI. Yes, I wonder if you could go to the buggy crossing on the east end of the R yard, be picking up a crew off of this 491.
2: On the North
3: Borden
2: Yard,
3: are
2: they gonna need help on?
3: Yes, sir. They're gonna need help on the North Borden Yard also, 542.
2: Yeah, you want me to stay over here or go over there or
3: wallow? Yeah, you can stay with 542. I'll get Miss Carr to go down there to the east end of the R yard.
2: Okay, awesome.

0: DTI, Miss Tar.
1: Yes.
0: Yes, ma'am. Can you go to the east end of the R yard there around the buggy crossing and pick this crew up?
1: Okay.
0: Thank you.

CFXTM 514-03, lead into 3364. Got a clear signal, Herbertville, one track.

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0: 491, 8000.
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1: Right there, that little buggy crossing before you get into 8 right here. You'll, I don't think she showed up yet, but it's that road crossing right here before you get into RA.
0: All right, I got you.
2: All right, here we go there. I don't worry about the talk.

0: 26, what is it? It feels like 2738.
1: Come by you there, 729.
2: Come on.
1: JD said we was better looking than y'all were, so she's going to let me out in front.
2: Boy, she told me.
1: Offered her liquor, so I'm better looking this time.

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I just need to go around because it's a train on the track right here.

0: train there in R4, remote engine. He's picking us up towards the hill right here. 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
1: Coming on up.
2: Just spot to pull you down a little bit.

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2: Go ahead, 198.
1: Alright, channel 20, one more time.
2: Alright, here we go. Here we go, channel 20.
1: Yeah. Alright, does the outbound need any supplies? Over.
0: Oh, man, you got a refrigerator up here, a microwave, you got water in here, it's a little bag of ice in there, but don't need any, and they got plenty of food back.
1: Alright, doesn't need anything. I appreciate it. Once, they're there for two, 514's coming by Jamestown, and 729's next, because they're double-barreled them, and, 25 will get around you, then we'll follow him down, swap at Nichols, over.
0: Alright, 547-29, 025 Nichols, you got it.
1: Alrighty then, y'all have a good day.
0: Alright, thank you. Appreciate it again, Ms. You take one tonight.
1: I appreciate it. Thank you. Y'all too. See you at 6 JDM.

Clear, clear, clear, clear, clear, clear, clear, clear, clear, clear, clear, clear, clear, clear, clear, clear, clear, clear, clear, clear, clear, clear, clear, clear, clear, clear, clear, clear, clear, clear, clear, clear, clear, clear, clear, clear, clear, clear, clear, clear, clear, clear, clear, clear, clear, clear, clear, clear, clear, clear, clear, clear, clear, clear, clear, clear, clear, clear, clear, clear, clear, clear, clear, clear, clear, clear, clear, clear, clear, clear, clear, clear, clear, clear, clear, clear, clear, clear, clear, clear, clear, clear, clear, clear, clear, clear, clear, clear, clear, clear, clear, clear, clear, clear, clear, clear, clear, clear, clear, clear, clear, clear, clear, clear, clear, clear, clear, clear, clear, clear, clear, clear, clear, clear, clear, clear, clear, clear, clear, clear, clear, clear, clear, clear, clear, clear

0: I got three sets, 45, 54.
1: Hey, Pat, PTI, Miss Carr with the 198 outbound.
2: Yes, sir.
1: Take them to Nickel Street. You'll be swapping out there whenever the outbound gets there.
2: Okay.
1: I mean, the inbound gets there.

0: CSX detector, milepost 591.5, no defects, repeat, no defects, total axles 762, detector out.
1: Bob with Damon.
2: Well,

0: what do you got for East 45, 54.
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0: 491, 8 town.
1: Green 491.
0: Yes, sir. Approaching that west end of 8. Five more, five.
1: Got a hump engine, I'm going to get an R5 and I'll get you a route out of there. You say you had a high wide on the head?
0: No, no high wide on the head.
1: Okay, all head in 9100?
0: Yeah, that's right, all head in 9100.
1: All right, we should all fit in that R8 there. Let me get him cleared up and I'll get you a route out.
0: All right. Two more, you got four if you need it.

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1: 491, you'll be landing on R8 SO2 T21 to the shop.
0: To the shop, appreciate it.
2: Break says you got 47, 54, 45, 54.
0: I pitched flag at 45, 54, release. Good minute, break 3 set, set it. Equipment on the clip. Channel 1, Joe.

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1: 1503, you would add in 3364, engineer operating on the porch light. Two Poland, one track hole.

0: 23 reads straight from Bolo, and the main number 2 test track.
1: That's a marker there, Rambo.
2: All right, let's know something here, Gregory.
3: 491, service center, over. I got 2 motors at the west end, over.
2: Yep, 601.9, confirmed, and you do have a wingy there, Trey.
1: Thank you, sir.
0: I left it clear of the

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1: I got 3 step, 45 before.

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1: IO 2502, over.
0: All right, as soon as the 729 gets by Haywood, we're going to get around that 198, over.
1: All right, I'm staying waiting for one more to get around 198.
0: That's right.

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0: It's coming through right now, last one in.
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2: Coming at the couple in about 20 of them on 45 to 20.
0: Tide is rolling. They got 21 to 7 on Mississippi State right now.

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3: One more.
0: Yeah, you got me to clear. That's marker there, it'll scale off.
4: Alright, bud. Good looking at that.

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0: Tracy.
1: Yeah.
0: Roll Tide.
1: Roll Tide. You must have seen that ball game score just then.
0: Are they up 21-7 right now?
1: Yeah, I just seen that.
0: Georgia's got the ball. It was 1st and 10 on the 20. I guess Vandy punted for a touchback or something like that.
1: Okay.

0: Morning, please.
1: Service center. Scotty, come in, Scotty.
2: Go ahead, Spock.
1: Yeah, beam me up, sir. I'm ready to. 441-441-65923.
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0: off the plate. Oh, 25, 43, 37, 38, got a 4 against you, stop out.
1: 542, T12, T13, freight lead, swing that weight on you when you get right.
0: All right.

0: Tower, over.
1: M514 got cleared, signal 606, alright, maybe 3364.
0: Where you? You had Bobby Lee over there helping you, didn't you? Yeah, Mr. Bobby.
2: Call 542 conductor. Yeah, you got your train all ready to go. I'll be right there. I'm coming to you.

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0: L-25, we're into 3338. Got a clear right junction track.
1: Point 00, no defect. Repeat, no defect. Total hexels 358. Detector out.

0: copy the 6 answer, over.
1: 60303, job briefing, over.
0: All right, guys, what's going on with PTC, over?
1: It's good. It's initializing now, over.
0: Yeah, it's not showing that. It is. You got both in 19606 Gibson and Mark for 1245. 3 engine, 701, 388, 15, 4175, 96 loads, 14 empty, that's 110 cars. Nah, 13,150 tons, 6270 feet, that force probably gets a Winston, no defection, which out of effort. You are a key train, no other restrictions. PDC worked into our Burgos County, expected all hidden power, no residue in Winston, correct, over?
1: That is correct, over. Conductor's on the head, ready to go, over.
0: How much fuel do you have, over?
1: 5,000 in the liter, 4,000 in a second, over.
0: Okay, if I see PDC active, I'll get you live. I don't see it active yet, over.
1: All right, we're just waiting. It's initializing. We talked to them. They said it should initialize here any second.
0: Yeah, okay. I can't get you live until I see it active, but okay. Thank you, over.
1: Thank you.
0: Dispatcher up.

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0: mile 25, when it just feels like 633, 38. Real story about that one.
1: Yep, 603 to HR.
2: 8,000.
1: Yes, sir. Permission to leave. We've already calibrated with the dispatcher.
2: Okay, permission. He still ain't got you lit up. Got your PTC dialed up.
1: That's right. It just came in. Over.
2: All right. Yeah. Just go in there looking for a light. Like I say, he don't have you one yet.
1: Yeah, he said he's waiting for our PTC to log in.

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Detector out.

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1: 8 Tyrants and 198 Oak.
0: I come about 100 Smith.
1: It'd be a crew at Nichols Creek trying to weigh you down and swap out.
0: All right.

0: PTI, Bobby, they call it 8 Tall.
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0: Yeah, about 143 still over there close to you. You can pick them up. They finally on the move now. We'll take them to Nichols to swap out.
1: Okay, take them to Nichols, swap out. Thank you,
0: yes, sir. Thank you.

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1: Pull number 19474-41, Metro, on D1030, got 14,000 tons, got 11,725, low burn. Got four engines, 45, 54, 212, 52, 28, DT is 103 back, 50-50 already go over.
0: All right, DP in proper placement, over.
1: Yes, sir, that's correct.
0: All right, calendar day is done, not a key train, PPCTO is up and running, you do not have that high wide qualifier, correct?
1: No, ma'am, we ain't got no high wide.
0: All righty then. What's your fuel readings on that 4554?
1: 4100.
0: All right, I missed that. 4100, got it. All right, plenty of fuel, plenty of horsepower. Y'all can ease on to Jamestown. 143 is about to knock down Minshew. Come up behind that 198. He should be pulling off here shortly.
1: All right, appreciate it.
0: All right, thank you. CSX JDM.

0: Hello, Tucker. You back on it?
1: Yeah, I'm...
0: Okay, from what I understand, that bottom engine needs to be DP, is that right?
1: That's right, 351 DP.
0: Okay, the second one, this power they brought us, the second one is set up for DP. What do I need to do? Did I get that?
1: Yeah, no, you're going to knock down both sets, because both sets were set up DP. You're going to knock everything down and start all over.
2: 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Eyeballs. Total axle 5, Niner 0. End of trade.
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I'm on 43,000. 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
1: I-198 outbound, over.
0: And I-198-02, over.
1: Bulletin number 19381, messages 84. You got Henderson and Atkins on duty at 0900. We got 53 loads, zero empties, 8,964 tons, 9,254 on the length. PTC, TO, calendar day inspected, not a key train, no working route, and no restrictions. Ready to head north, and we got 1,500 on both engines. Over.
0: All right, that's plenty to make Savannah, correct?
1: That's right.
0: All right, I'll holler at J.E. and tell him to line you up. Over. Good for you. Where you stand on my side?
1: All right, appreciate it.

0: Atkins on duty at 0900. We got 53 loads, zero empties, 8,964 tons, 9,254 on the length. PTCTO, calendar day inspected, not a key train, no working route, and no restrictions. Ready to head north, and we got 1,500 on both engines. Over.
1: All right, that's plenty to make Savannah, correct?
0: That's right.
1: All right, I'll holler at Jay Eaton, line you up, over. Good
0: morning.
1: Free stand on my side.
0: All right, appreciate it.
1: Hey, right, thank you. Have a safe trip. See you next stadium.
2: M60303 and 7013 is at an approach limited at Southway Cross. All right, southbound direction now.

4 degrees south, 4 degrees.

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1: 8 Tower.
0: Yes, sir. You're coming up here to the Dairy Queen. When that crew gets on duty, can you have them print out a new work order?
1: New work order for S339 02.
0: That's right, okay.

0: CSX detector, milepost 591.5, no defects, repeat, no defects, total axles 364, detector out.
1: I want one of these on the

0: 143, right, Sunny Tower.
1: Hey, tire action 143.
0: Yes, sir, when we swapping today?
1: Should be a crew at Mickle Street waiting on you.
0: All right, swap that Mickle, thank you for that.
1: Yeah, I'm calling 143 over. Hey, Tower 143 inbound. They might be back on 32, Bobby Lee.
0: Okay,

0: Yeah, I'm already calling that 143.
1: 143.
0: Yes, sir. We up at Causeway up here waiting on you, though.
1: All right, Causeway, I'll be up there in a minute, Mr. Carter.
0: All right, thank you, Joe.

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Milepost 5 9 4.7.

0: W.
1: W?
0: No, no, not W. I got my numbers mixed up. My letters mixed up. It's a S. S, a 339er. Over. S, 339er to a tire. Over.
1: S, 339er. Come on in. I'll run you down straight down T13. We'll take it to the other end.
0: Okay, T13 to the down to main line. Okay, down to the other end. All the way down to West Waycross, or there by the A Tower, or what?
1: Yeah, down to West Waycross, and I'll get you a ride around there, too. So let's tie it down because they're not on duty. Well, they might be. Let me see. I think it's 14:30.
0: All right, we'll head that way.
1: Yeah, come on in here while I dig into it.
0: I.
1: Yeah, they're on duty at 14:30. How long ago, y'all?
0: About 7,300 feet.
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0: go ahead.
1: Yes, ma'am, you're the service center.
0: I am.
1: Did you? Is that right, Ms. Carr? You said you are at the service center?
0: Yes, I am.
1: Okay, I'm going to send the crew out here to you in about 20 minutes. We'll have to take them to Westlake, girl.
0: Okay.

0: line up, clear track, point on the ground, tag it up 10, 3387. Operation.
1: 14302, over.
2: We got a high 14302, C6D, 7453, C6D, 259, got Barry and Edie on duty at 1320, dispatch bulletin 19648, got 48 loads, 4 empties, 6,083 tons, 8,387 foot. We have sufficient power, we're heading power, we have 3,600 gallons on the first engine, 3,000 on the second, not a key train, no restriction, got to go to the ramp to make a set off before we go to Moncrief, and we have PTC NTO.
1: No defects, back to tractive effort, is that correct, over, and you got so much power you can get to, back to Jacksonville and back with no issues, is that correct, over?
2: That is correct.
1: That being said, be signal indication once it says 33902 clears, over.
2: Got that, we appreciate it.
1: Alright, go meet 1OD there at Braganza also. Here we go, be signal indication, have a good trip. J dispatch Jacksonville.
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0: 143-0260, 7453, got clear signal. Rush Junction, track number 2, southbound.
1: Out the west of 64, there 3387, sticking with 10 of them for now.
2: 10 more now, 3387.

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0: 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South Lake Cross, check number 2, south out.
1: DP to 1, 8 to 1.
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0: 8th Tower.
1: Yes, sir. When are you using swap out around these parts? Up here by the stop sign, or you go over to the city?
0: No, you can stop up right down there about where you're at, or as long as they can get to you.
1: All right, appreciate you.
0: Yes, sir.

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1: I'm coming.

0: as I did this, I was 1-3 on Tuesday. Main coach. Main side of the game. Let's go pick this up.
1: Yep, 602 is here next to 3035 and then clear. Southbound.

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1: Kevin, that's 33902 with the job briefing, over.
0: Go ahead, is that y'all on the north there, over?
1: Yes, sir, that's right.
0: Go ahead, that job briefing, over.
1: You got Street Dixon on duty, 1430. Excuse me. Bullet number 19723 for 33 messages. Got a lead motor 3281 and a 3006 is DP, 4,000 gallons apiece, 71 loads, 6110 on the tonnage, 6916 on the length. Plenty of fuel, plenty of power for training. TO back to PTC active counter dashboard, but filled out by the engineer. Over.
0: I got all of that, guys. Just a fruit freight train, is that all that is?
1: Yes, sir, it's a military train.
0: All right, guys, I don't know what to do with you right this second. But I'm going to hold you up there at Ruskin for the 649. Y'all use on after and watch him go by, though.
1: All right, sir.

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1: Let's take a detector.

0: Yeah, we'll take those 2-8, Tom.
1: Sounds good. 602, come on up to Nickel Street. I'll be with you in just a second.
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0: 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Let me get engine out ahead of you there to the peak tower, and then I'll get you out. 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
1: That's correct. Closer to 11.
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0: 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Alright, 8 heads, 3387, Lucy 32.
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2: And 442, limit approach, limit authority, single main track 1, northbound, 5250.
0: Okay, 584, fresh short 87.
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3: go ahead.
1: L584, okay, that's the start coming out of 8.
3: Let me know which way you got yourself lined there, 584.
1: Lined T12.
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1: All right, east end T12.

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1: Test dispatch for Mr. Harris, JC Harris coming up. You're getting pretty close to being through, Daryl.
0: Yes, sir.
1: Coming in that north connection.
0: All right, train coming in north connection, T12, T13, look at that.

0: Morning, 3387.
1: On the points, 10 cars, 3331. Derail in the dirt.

0: I'll go over there and let him know. Clear. 410, the service center, we're clearing with.
1: Answering over.
0: Yeah, we clear your west end, though.
1: Copy, clear that west end.

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0: All right.
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0: Head in 191 cars, 11-7.
1: Yes, sir, all correct.
0: All right, I'll be back with you in just a moment. Let me try to get some of this in-way traffic here cleared up.
1: Copy that. We'll be standing by.

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1: All right, stop.

0: past Tennessee 46, over.
1: They ain't gonna need you to 1700.
0: Yeah, I was gonna say, you ain't waiting on me, you waiting on 649. They behind me, way on back on them.
1: They in Homerville right now.
0: Well, that's way on back yonder. They got a track to Manor. I'll be out of the way in just a second, then come on with it.
1: It don't matter. There's a green train out there anyway.
0: Oh, yeah, I was going to say, you can't go no further. You can't go no further than Naylor anyway.
1: I don't know why he was in a hurry for you to get out of the way.
0: Yeah, I don't know. I thought they might have been close to running out of time, but they got plenty of time. I don't know what that's all about.
1: They
0: only got 8:30. 49's got till
1: 7 something. All right, two, still wonderful.
0: Pretty much all day.
1: Whoever called that did a good job.
0: Yeah, that's right. How do you listen to them Bulldogs over here? What radio station y'all get them on?
1: YouTube?
0: Oh. I've been listening to it on the radio. Seems like when I get over this wave, I lose that station. I can't find it on any of the rest of them.
1: 105.1,
2: see that. All right, 3-step protection, 3387.

0: Cubby must have lit a fire under him right at halftime. They done pulled off. Now.
1: They just getting them Vegas odds up for next weekend.
0: Yeah, that's right. I wish they wouldn't do stuff like that.
1: Drive me to drinking.

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2: I just said clear on track, taking ahead 30-35, over.

0: Star to PTI.
1: Go ahead.
0: Come over here to the west end of R7. 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
1: Okie dokie.

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1: Right, 8 Tower. PTI to 8 Tower.
0: 8 Tower.
1: That was West End R1.
0: West End of R7.
1: R7, okay.
0: 21. Come down beside T21 there and you can meet him on that north or south side.
2: 3387 15 15 15 15 15 15 15 15 15 15 15 15 15 15 15 15 15 15 15 15 15 15 15 15 15 15 15 15 15 15 15 15 15 15 15 15 15 15 15 15 15 15 15 15 15 15 15 15 15 15 15 15 15 15 15 15 15 15 15 15 15 15 15 15 15 15 15 15 15 15 15 15 15 15 15 15 15 15 15 15 15 15 15 15 15 15 15 15 15 15 15 15 15 15 15 15 15 15 15 15 15 15 15 15 15 15 15 15 15 15 15 15 15 15 15 15 15 15 15 15 15 15 15 15 15 15 15 15 15 15 15 15 15 15 15 15 15 15 15 15 15 15 15 15 15 15 15 15 15 15 15 15 15 15 15 15 15 15 15 15 15 15 15 15 15 15 15 15 15 15 15 15 15 15 15 15 15 15 15 15 15 15 15 15 15 15 15 15 Operate main track, south direction. From the switch, north end mainer, main track to the SAS Ruston main track, over.
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0: 4, 30, 35.
1: 12 cars. How many 584 for that? Yeah, which way are you going? Hey, come back and check that for the switch. I'll get it.
0: 7 more, 30-35.
1: 7 cars.
2: Tired of M442.
0: M442.
3: Lock the brakes off, switch south connection, switch and lead. You'll come in R4. We'll set our chains to 5 once I get to 602 foot away.
0: Alrighty, coming in, going to R4, change to 5. Still need 5 of 35.
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1: That'll be good when you get up there. Bye.

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1: That'll be good when you get up there.
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0: 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Alright, 15.
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2: How about the headlights over there? I mean, doing them. How about the headlights?
0: All right, 15, 3387.

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1: That's right on the 4.
2: Good test, 3 step, BP set out, 30, 35.

0: 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Alright, on the 433 exit.
1: Clear drop 3, flag out of PN, 35.
2: Release some 3 steps, flag 3035.
0: Alright, one couple, 33.

All right, you got 3-7 protection, 3386. I'm going to go talk to car inspectors and get them in place. I'll be right back with you. That's right, 3-7, 3387.

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0: 8-8 PTI coming to R7 to help this conductor.
1: Yes, he just said get him on the east end.
2: That's right.
0: I'm checking with 602. You just gonna ride it in, have her pick you up when you shove in.
2: That's right.
0: Yeah, PTI, pick him up on the east end. He'll catch a ride in.
1: Okay.
3: All right, Jack, back with you on the 3387.

0: I've got about five cars up here that I got in the house.
1: Oh, my.

0: dispatcher, M 58403, over.
1: M 58403, over.
0: Yeah, how much longer y'all got there at Wake Cross, over?
1: Just wait for the conductor to get up to the head, probably about 10 minutes, and we'll be ready to start pulling. We'll have to stop and get the EOT armed after we knock down the signals and stuff.
0: Can you get that EOT armed on the other side of the diamond? I got 26 over here, race pond.
1: Yeah, let me call the car inspector back, see if he can do it. Over.
0: All right, thank you. J dispatch, J son.
2: Sorry, M602, that's good. Line to R5.
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3: All right.

0: right, 3035, clear line, no point, start it back, good for 2820, everything to clear.
1: Clear point, Rod. Switches line, cars left in the clear, 20 cars, 20, 3035, over.

All right, Jack, I'm back with you on our 3387. You're about on the way up here. All right, I'll go ahead and buzz up the dispatcher.

0: civilian Trinar.
1: M58403.
0: I'm ready for a job brief when you are over.
1: All right, ready job brief. Also, we're going to arm the EOT there at Jenkins Street if that's possible. That way we'll clear the diamond. Is that going to be okay with you?
0: That's 100% okay with me, over.
1: Okay, all right, here we go. Fulton number 19684, Rogers and Harding on duty at 1358, train ID M58403. Got four locomotives, 3387, 3357, and 762. A DP unit, 735, it is placed according to the rules. We got 109 loads, 89 empties, 16,154 tons. Length, 11,067. Not a key train, no working route, enough tractive effort. PTC trip off are operative, and motors have been counter-dayed, right ahead to Spanoak.
0: No defects, effects, and tractive effort, so much horsepower, you could go to Augusta and well beyond and then back. Is that correct? With ample power to spare?
1: Yeah, that is all correct. And plenty of fuel, too, 5,000 gallons of fuel.
0: All right, thank you. And you got, let me think here, and you said no defects, effects, and tractive effort, so signal location, let's go north. Over.
1: Signal location, all right, going north, thank you.
0: Thank you,
2: Jay. This is Spencer Jackson. Power, come to you, need emergency.
1: M584, right short 8 tower.
3: 584.
1: Okay, to swing on out, knock down his signal, and get out of here.
3: All the way to that light, y'all have a safe trip.
1: All right, appreciate that.
3: Sorry, M649, give me that again, 146 cars.
1: 8,700 feet, four engines, all head in power, need a merge.
3: I'll come up there and need them, roll over, saw on that beach tower, try to get you in here,
1: All right.
3: We'll stick that power on H-19 and I'll get y'all picked up there.
4: Don't
5: make no sense.

0: What do you think?
1: Having a good trip.
0: Yeah, you think they'd like that?
1: He's gonna like that about 1700, ain't he?
0: I've seen that.
1: I'm just kidding.

0: 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I wonder if you don't radio restrict.
1: I was sitting on my hands.
2: Restricting Rice Junction yard to the main.
0: Have they even spotted that grain train yet?
1: I think they're doing it now.

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Or am I shoving you all the way to the east end? All right, I should be in about 12 or 15 more.

0: 王幺盖 ZC。Bound crew said they made them do it at Walterfield. I don't know. Probably two different trains.
1: Stop and three step on the top. 30-35.

PTI. When you get him back there to the east end of that boulevard, you can just hang tight right there. I'll have another train that's going to need a ride in that 5.

0: Copy that, PTO.
1: Okay, he want me on what end of the boulevard?
0: Just come down the boulevard there, making your way east. He'll be down there on the boulevard. Is that you on the east end right there?
1: Yes.
0: I'm sorry. Make your way west. I'm sorry. I'm got the direction wrong in my head today. Make your way west down the boulevard there. He'll need a ride back to the head. And then when you get to the west end, you can just hang tight there. Another train's going to need assistance in that 5.
1: Okay.

0: Cap.
1: Somebody calling in 410.
2: Yeah, you said you're
1: DC
2: on 3.
1: Yeah, that's correct. 5-3.
0: Cap.
3: 584, we've got a clear Brunswick Junction, northbound, 263-87.
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0: That's right.
4: 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S339-02 the 3281 Dixon 1A Main North from the SAS Ruskin Main Track to the NAS TNF Interlocking Main Track. 1B, Main North, from the SAS NS Interlocking Main Track to the Switch North End of Boston Main Track. 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
0: 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Circle Line 1A operator main track, north direction from SAS Ruskin main track to NAS GNF interlocking main track. Circle Line 1B operate main track, north direction from SAS NS interlocking main track to switch north into Boston main track. 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
0: 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All right, clear to go west, then east.

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1: Oh, 26, over.
0: Hey, guys, I just got a flash flood warning message from my post at ANA 591 to my post ANA 587.5. And it looks like there's one on the other side, ANB 597.9 to ANB 587.8. Over.
1: All right, I'm saying we got a flash flood warning from the ANA 591 to the ANA 587.5. And on the ANB side, 597.9 to the 587.8.
0: That's correct. The ANB side, that is correct. Over.
1: All right, here we go. All right, thanks, sir.
0: Thank you. It's A Dispatch Jack Shaw.
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4: Yes, sir, go ahead, on.
3: Bobby Lee, you come over here to H-19, got a crew going to park an engine on there and need a ride, please.
4: Okay, H-19, thank you, Orton.

0: 42, line that R4, X02, looking out at H19. As soon as I get that pile on H19, you'll have permission to swing faster.
1: Reach step 3331.
2: Copy that, line out of R4, looking out. Here we go.
3: 21, no defect. Repeat, no defect. Total axle 316. Detector out.
1: Four, five, two, five, two.

0: It's hard to even tell. 44, 60, something. I don't know whether that's an 8 or a 5. Somebody came right. Four, 10, 8 out, ready to swing down T-12 out of this 5.
1: T-12, T-13, straight up, Air 410.
0: At least 3 steps, full in the head. T-12, T-13, straight up, here we go.
2: 441, 8 hour, permission out of this shot. Head to the south yard, put a DP in T-20, swing F-11, grab the DP and head to our yard.
1: That's right, line up, come on out the east end over south side.
3: Come on, I know you talk loud in that address.
1: Old money bag.
3: Yeah.
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0: Me in there, Devin. Oh. Me in there, Devin. Oh. 4-4-6-8, oh.

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5: 649, restricted West White Charles Track 1 in yard 115 double.
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6: All right, a flash flood warning between the 597.9 to the 587.8.
4: That's correct, over.
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0: All right.
1: Got a good Rush Junction, I-026. O3, lead motor CSX, feature 223, that's track 2-2. Just observe to the Fisher, so, North Iron.

0: 442, that's good. Line back to R5.
1: I'll say line 2 back 6 of us.

0: 317, call.
1: Seven more, 33,
0: 30. More cars, 33, 31, 4. Three more.
2: PTI, Bobbley, calling East Tower.
3: That one.
0: 33,
2: 30. Bobby Lee. Sir, his crew won't know if I can take him to the hotel, though.
4: That'd be fine there, Bobby Lee.
2: All right, thank you.
1: Say stop, Devin.
0: That's right, old. CC3K on the ground, 6.
2: Got reset, 923, you can do your thing.
0: 3331, push line, last rob, clear, take strikes on the ground, hit the couple whenever you get right, shove on back, 15, couple, over.
4: 3332, 3.
1: One on the ground, 15, to couple, 3331, everybody's clear.
0: 923.
3: 3 set, 1553, you got 3 set, over.

0: fire at a 442, engineer.
1: Got him.
0: Sir, when y'all shove back in that 5, and we'll have one coming from B Tower and run into R6, you will shove back to where your engines are in the clear that 5, please, sir.
1: One coming B Tower going in 6, I'll shove back enough where they'll come in, and then we'll be ready to get a shot with the clear.
0: That's right.
1: All right.
2: You got 37924.
1: Get out of that set 3 there, Craig.
3: Kind of moving at 3331, right on back here, 15 up.
1: Moving 15, 3331.
2: Thanks, Rod. All the way back.

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1: Copy, you 393.
0: Right on back, 3 to couple. Two more.
2: Call and a half.
0: One more. 40. 30. 20.
1: And good. Clear track.
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1: Got three-step, 923.

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1: Dispatcher M58403, over.
2: 58403.
1: It looks like you got three extra cars. Do you see that in your consist up?
2: Yeah, we noticed that in our consist.
1: Okay, all right, thank you. Here we go. J Dispatcher, Jason.
2: All right, Riders. 1-2 case updated.
0: All right, buzzing him up.

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1: Sound clear. 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Out.
0: M14 heading.

0: Way XO2, as soon as this 442 shoves back in 5, I'll line you to 6.
1: Alright, XO2 to 6 when they clear.
2: Looking ugly towards that wind weed, mate.
3: What's that, James?
2: It's looking ugly towards that wind weed. Look up in the sky.
3: I've been looking at that. I was wondering if that was some big old UFOs coming in on us.
2: Sure look like some Independence Day stuff.
3: Yeah, where's Will Smith at?
0: Wonderful.
3: Yeah,
2: good old
3: Alright, 20, probably got 30 on this end, I'll be clear.
2: Got it.

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1: See if it on 20 on this end, if anyone.
2: CFX detector, milepost 591.5. 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

0: 441 Conductor. Sir, you gonna ride your DP around and ride it down 7, get you a ride over to assist you in 7. Get tired of PTI.
1: Go ahead.
0: When you get that conductor back to the head in 5 there, if you will go to, you stay on the boulevard there, R7, where the racks are. You'll have a 441 conductor who's going to be making a joint over there. He'll need some assistance.
1: Okay.
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3: Jacksonville answering, over. CSX, JE, dispatcher Jacksonville answering, M410. Yeah, M410-03, on duty, 1430, Saunders and Allen, bulletin number 19745. We got two engines, a 3331 and a 3313. Here's the DP, 170. We got 106 loads, 70 engines, 15,890 on the ton, 11,193 on the footage, 60 mile an hour, no restrictions, no work, ready to depart, got to pull down and arm the light, 4,000 gallons, or 4,600 gallons in both motors, calendar days done, and everything's ready to go.
4: All right. Who's going to copy this CC1 410?
3: All right, hang on a second.
5: Yeah, I'll get it.
6: I ain't even touched him yet.
5: It's still your fault.
6: Yeah, actually, AN587.5.
5: Get to Jacksonville. Y'all hear what Craig Allen did out there in Waco today?
6: And we called my name out.

0: end, is it?
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0: First car on the east end.
2: 33-31, Saunders copy, Circle Line 8 and 9B. 8 and 9B. Line 8 reads defect detector located at Mompost A. 493.2 on number 2. TWO track is temporarily removed from service. And line 9B says flash flood warning in effect on all tracks between Mompost A and 568.0 and milepost AN 587.8 on the Jessup subdivision. Over.
1: Up here, got that one coming in from the west end going to 6. There, Monty.
2: Copy, 10.
3: Yeah, yeah. I was writing that up.

0: 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All right, got EC1 number 89339. Day's date 10/3/26. Location AN587.5M410-03. Locomotive 3331 and Saunders. Circle line 8. Defect tether located at milepost A493.2 on number 2 track is temporarily removed from service. And 9B, flash flood warning is in effect on all tracks between milepost AN510.0 and AN510.8 on the Jessup sub. Is that correct?
1: No, the two mileposts on the, it's 568.0 and milepost AN587.8 on the Jessup sub. Over.
2: You know I'm always on that pod, though.
0: To the AN587.8. Is that what you said? Over?
1: No, 568. AN568.0 and AN587.8. Over.
0: AN568.0. Let me read that one again. 9B, flash flood warning is in effect on all tracks between the AN568.0 and AN587.8 on the Jessup sub.
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0: 89339 is okay and effective at 1652-1652 hours JCC. 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
1: That's correct. When it, you begin a light, no brake test, just you're ready to roll, is that correct?
0: Got to pull down the arm and the light, over.
1: Holy smokes. All right, once it gets done, okay for you to blast off from where you stand, over.
0: All right, permission to leave where we stand after the brake test. Here we go.
1: All right, thank you, J Dispatch, Jackson. Out.
2: Still clear, leaving it clear, job 3 ahead, right?
0: Damn it, all right.
1: Jay, dispatch to Jackson, answering, over.

half of it. 20. 50. 10. 5. Good, clear, track.

0: 9-2-3. You can do your thing. I got it picked up.
1: Copy that.

0: Sagamore. All the way, knock 'em off.
1: To dispatch a carrier to the way, answer it over. CSX, to dispatch a carrier to the way, answer it over.
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Hold on, ain't nobody told you. 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Y'all come off base 19. We're coming out to West End receiving yard.

0: I'm here with you. Just hollered at us, told we'd come out 819. Yeah, we're here. 492 to the hotel.
1: 492.
0: Get over to the west end.
1: Let me get, got one to come by, go to the shop gate as soon as he clears. You fishing out, fishing on the tunnel.
0: Copy that. As soon as he clears, fishing on the tunnel.
1: I tried to help you, Ken.
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1: 41, mind roll over and talk to him. I done try to get you a light there, buddy.
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5: Yeah, 54101 Probes Limited.
1: Go ahead, over.
4: 452 West, right over 2 back up.
6: Yes, sir. Looking at T-13.
1: Yes, sir. Line T-12 will drag 7 up there and then get T-13 on top of it.
2: 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You clear 117.

0: Hasta yo, bro.
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2: Come out of 6. Hey, Dallas.
0: Come on out of that 6. I'll run you back through R2.
2: I drop a 3 on 17, get a hit.
3: 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Clear 5 out of 6.

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1: Jim, what's your date for hanging up your hat? 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
0: wrong.
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0: Boss Park 1 Cross, DVL.
1: 3141 face me.
2: Tower.
3: Yes, sir. Standing by for the
0: gonna be down. Verify that. Come in, go track 73, yellow mark to D-Row.
1: 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To mark, east break.
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2: Route of fourth here, line Jason clear, radar off, got your land, mate.
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4: 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Today's date 10-3-26, ANA 587.7. M44103 CSXT 923 Allen copy and circle line 9B. 9B reads flash flood warning in effect on all tracks between milepost ANA 587.6 and milepost ANA 604. .0 on the Jessup subdivision, over.
0: Give me that first milepost one more time.
4: ANA 587.6, over.
0: Alright, 89347. Date is 10-3-26, ANA 587.7, M44103 with 923 in the lead. CS Allen on the copy. Circle line 9B. Flash flood warning in effect on all tracks from the ANA 587.6 to the ANA 604.0, all tracks there. Is that correct, Joe?
4: Yeah, on the Jessup subdivision. You got that wrote down?
0: On the Jessup subdivision, yes, sir.
4: All right, 89347, make it okay and effective. 1710-1710-JCC, over.
0: 1710-JCC.
4: All right, thank you. Here we go. Jay, dispatch, Jason. CSX, 2B, dispatch, Jacksonville, answer it, over.
3: And 54101, over.
4: Jay, dispatcher to,
3: 584033 M 54101 over. 541 DP, a little over 10,000 feet.
4: Location all the way to my.
3: That is correct.
4: DN 556 over.
3: All right, I'm gonna try to get you a light. Talk to me approaching Nickel Street there, 541.
5: All right, we'll talk to you approaching Nickel Street. We do have racks ahead of that CP, all 19 feet or less.

0: Roman GD and
1: Battleborn clear lines, I step back at this point.
0: It is GQ hot box detector malfunction. And that was I presume during the storm. Fine, thank you. I'm getting reported right now, over. Okay. You stay in dispatch next time.

0: at Webmill 923.
1: That's right.
0: I took an EC1 from him, he still didn't give me anything.
2: Hey, tired of 441.
0: 441.
2: Well, I'm gonna got some great news for you. When you do get that light and we swing, we're gonna swing a little high so I can get a 295 over here to get one rack off that 7 before I can get you there.
0: I'm under four, you need them.
2: I'm with you.

0: come up to the west end. I got my hot bedroom coming down the hill going to 3. As soon as it clears, I'll get you all lined out of there.
1: I got one. Here we go on the 923.
2: Thank you.

0: 1403 with locomotive system, engine 3331, got a main track. Got a collision, still a rubble, still a water 3331, door direction out.
1: Okay, dispatcher Jacksonville in 41003, engine CSXT 3331, over.
0: Still again, 1403, engine 3331, answer that, Jay, dispatcher, over.
1: Hey, there's another flash flood warning out there that goes from your current location all the way up to 556, 556, DN 556, over.
0: All right, another flash flood that goes from my current milepost to the AN 556, over.
1: That is correct, and there's the M58403 reported that the Gilman DD said hotbox detector malfunctioned, so, let me know what you guys find. It was during the storm. Over.
0: All right, understand. The limits on that flash flood have been extended to the AN566.0 and 556.0. And look out for the defibrillator at Gilman.
1: That's right. Here we go. Signal indication. Appreciate it. Jay, dispatch, Jay,
0: Shot. Physically, M410-03.

0: 541 8 Howard.
1: 541 North Connection, Route 2 will come off ahead of DP, change to 3. Tire 649 out of 2, R13.
0: Alright, you said in at Route 2 and change to R3.
1: That's right, we'll come off ahead of DP, change to 3.

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1: Tia.
0: Name me anywhere.
1: .492
2: on the T-13 will need you.
0: Alright, you said
2: T-13? Yes, ma'am.
0: Alrighty.
2: This is the engine 3331, main track, clear, signals out in Homestead. Since 11 border 3331,
0: door direction out. Yeah, the A-Tower.
1: 21.
0: 8 hours. Are they still coming to R7?
1: Yes, ma'am, but it's going to be a minute. I've got to send a yard job to grab a car off there before that train will need the assistance.
0: Okay, can I run to the restroom and then just come right back?
1: Yes, ma'am.
0: Okay.
1: Give me enough for at least two engines and at least one rack, so I'd say about four or five cars at least room for.
3: You with me, ready?
4: Yeah, even down.
3: Stopping.

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1: Answering, over.
0: Four motors at your west gate.
1: First one across the derail for me.
0: 117, 300 gallons of fuel.
1: Two motors. Here you, April. Milton, that is. Little April's out here getting wet. It'll be longer now.
2: Oh. 20. Let me end it on here real quick.
0: Under four when you need it, 117.
1: Down.
0: 20.

0: 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Radio check 7567, Jessica.
1: Little Milton 72 track to a
2: copy. Dispatcher, that's the damn track 98.
1: Look, 72 track to a copy.
2: Hey, what's your guys' head in, my post? Good enough. All right, thank you. Just got a wind warning for up to 60, but it's behind you. All right, thank you.
3: Main track listing, Northern Homestead, just see the 4331 South, Northern.
0: Nice train break.
2: Thank you, Sonic Dog, to be at work today.
0: Good break, Ted. C46 Service Center.
4: Ashton, over.
0: Yes, sir. Tucker, permission out of the 65 and head west if we can.
4: All right, watching 649 come by as soon as they get in the clear, going up front, permission west all the way.
0: All right, watching out for 649 when they clear, and we got permission out. Thank you.
5: Afternoon, Pinky.
0: Hey, what's going on?
5: Just having a good trip. How are you?
0: I'm doing all right. It's a little soaked.
5: Yeah, a little bit.

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0: 492 T12, talk to me at the East End.
1: You got it.
0: Well, this 441's doubling out, so you're gonna go 10 between South Waycross and. He's still north of South Waycross, but he's doubling out of the yard, over.
2: I'd understand there's a 441 up here. We'll be 10 miles out from ANA 589.0 and ANA 590.0 to occupied traffic.
0: Affirmative, over.
2: I'd understand, thank you.
0: Thank you, Jeff.

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I'll give you what I can, but I got a set of power up here that,

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3: So we are
0: up riding. 7, good on 12, starting out.
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1: 8 Tower.
0: Yes, I'm going to need a little bit of room from B Tower to swing out of this 2 back to 3.
1: B Tower says you got T4 down there, T20, T4.
0: What was that, 8 Tower? I think I cut you off.
1: B Tower said you got T20, T4 for your headroom.
0: Alright, thank you.
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2: Let you know, Craig, we got a high wire. We're down 10 mile an hour coming up the back.
3: Alright, we show back.
1: Alright, 2, you ready for T13?
4: Yes,
1: sir. 492 line T13.
4: Keep it right on back there, 33 medical.
3: I've been looking there, ready. Good on 2923. All right, 20.

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1: 213 straight up towards that light. 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
0: Oh, boy, all right. Alex, I'm going to talk to that dispatcher a bit now. Keep an eye out for him.
2: I copy.

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1: 2-1.
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2: All right, line clear, 20, back it up, 3026.
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0: 14, dispatcher Jacksonville.
1: Yes, sir. M4-9203.
0: M4-9203, I'm ready for a job. Ready for when you are.
1: We got a Ramirez is coming in on duty 1630. We got a bulletin 19977. We got two motors on the head, sufficient fuel with over 4,000 gallons each unit. Each unit's been calibrated today, inspected. Everything's been noted on the log. We got 76 low, 95 empties are 13046 with a length of 10,606. Trip off up, PPC's up. No work in route. We just have to swing some cars past the diamond here and then jump back into the yard and get our train solid.
0: You say there's no defects affecting tractive effort. PTCTO should be operable, and you got so much horsepower that you don't know what to do with to get it beyond Florence and Rocky Mountain up to Cincinnati if need be. Is that correct? Over.
1: That's right. To the moon. Over.
0: All right. Here we go. So you need the diamond. All you need is the diamond right now, or you need everything else?
1: The diamond is just for us to get our train together, and that'll work, and then we'll brief with you if we were ready to go.
0: All right. You got to kick out any bad orders? I got a flash flood that, warning to give you. It's out here on the AN side and the ANA side. Who's going to copy so I can get this thing covered? Over.
1: I'll say engineer will copy it. Jay Ramirez, I'm in the position to take it. If you're ready, it'll be an engine 3394, and our location is at the AN587.0.
0: All right, give me a second here. All right, BC1 number 89388. That's 89388. Today's date, 10-3-26. AN587.0, M49203, CSXT3394, Ramirez. Circle line 9B. 9B reads flash flood warning in effect on all tracks between milepost AN556.0 and milepost AN587.8 on the Jessup subdivision. Over.
1: All right, sir, we got EC1 number 89388, that's today's date of 10-3-26, location AN587.0, and train ID M49203, CSXT unit 3394, employee Jay Ramirez on the copy. For that 9B, that's flash flood warning, in effect on all tracks between the milepost AN556.0 and milepost AN587.8. On the Jessup subdivision, over.
0: 89388, make it okay and effective. 1805, 1805, JCC, over.
1: And that is, make it okay and effective at 1805, JCC, over.
0: That is correct, and here we go. Yeah, just give me a shout when you're ready to blast off, over.
1: We sure will, thank you, then.
0: All right, thank you, Jay, dispatcher Jackson.
1: All right, back to channel
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1: 109, not 195.
0: Oh, boy.
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2: 3026, on the bottom, Rosary, starter package 20.
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4: 3-3-9. I'm holding your 3-7. I'm going to talk to the car inspector while he's doing that.

0: 3.
1: All right, clear, releasing that 3 on a 923. Pumping them up.

0: Okay, if you can, let me get some pin slack and we'll go ahead and make the separation.
1: Here they come. Release three clips.

0: good, 923, ain't here.
1: Yeah, 923.
2: 8,000.
0: Yes, sir. The car inspector coming to do this class one on this, or am I going to need to do it?
2: This car inspector is not going to allow us to do that, so you just have to go ahead and class one yourself there, 441.
1: All right. Well, you need a name. I'm just telling you what the rule book says.
2: Name for what now?
1: Somebody has to give us a name, because this ain't going to be a good brake test according to FRA. If a car inspector's on duty, he has to perform initial terminal class 4 brake test on a set of cars.
2: Okay.

0: 3026,
1: all right, I'll follow the car stairs and we'll get a name for you there, 441.
0: All right, we appreciate it. Stop at 923. 441, conductor to PPI.
2: Go ahead.
0: Yes, ma'am. You would go ahead and turn around.
2: Okay.
0: What you got there on the rear?
3: Pull us with you there. On the bottom, cut them up.
0: 30, 26, 20. 923, here's your conductor.
3: 923, conductor answering.
0: What you got on the rear there, over?
3: Showing 80 on the bottom.
0: That is a good reading. I'm sending the brakes to you.
3: Let me step the crossover.
0: Three-step is applied on the 923.

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1: Tower.
0: Yes, sir. See if I can get permission to sit on out here at Garlington Avenue on the Pearson Spur and High Rail for a flood run.
1: So you're trying to High Rail on Pearson Spur?
0: Yeah, that's right.
1: Yeah, ain't nobody out there working.
0: All right, I'll let you know when I'm in the clear.
2: 3026, 3026, take it. I'll be stopping in 2. Stopping on this 3026, you got 376 when you get up here.
3: All right.

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1: Go ahead, over.
0: M605 on the west end of 5, 5269 liter DP.

0: Tower to 441.
1: 441, over.
0: Put a Mr. Brian Hill on that class one.
1: All right, Brian Hill, you got an ID number?
0: It'll be your ID going on the class one there, 441, but if you need a PER, it was by the MTO Brian Hill that made the class one there.
1: All right. He's got an ID number. I need it.

0: 441,
1: over.
0: Hi, buddy. I don't have that employee's ID number. He was the first shift MTO. We're swapping out now to second shift. He was the one that instructed you to pick up those racks. That's all the instruction you need there, and then you can put your employee ID number for the inspection being made for the slip there.
1: I understand what I need to put on the brake slip. I understand that. I just need an ID number if somebody asked me who instructed you to perform the brake test, whose name and ID do I give them?
0: Yep, there you go. So the person that instructed you is MTO Brian Hill. Common spelling.

0: Dispatcher Jackson, all answer.
1: Yes, sir, M492, you said to let you know we're making a move. We are leaving the yard. All we got to do is stop armed EOT on the way out, and that'll be it.
0: All right. Well, I'm going to give you the lights, and let me see something here real quick. All right, you got it. All right, so you got the EC1 for the flash flood. And Gilman DD gave 584 earlier. And of course, it was storming like a banshee up through there. It gave him defect detector. It says hot box detector malfunction. And he wound up, this 410 going through it wound up saying he got no issues with it. So let me know if that Gilman defect detector is having issues.
1: Understood. We'll let you know if we have any problems with that Gilman DD. We'll advise you.
0: All right, thank you. Here we go. Appreciate it. To Dispatcher Jackson.
1: All right, thank you. Have a good night.
2: To watch them pulling by you. I understand. You in place. Here we go.
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1: Fair N646 with that guy briefing. You got Parker and Milton on duty at 1700. You got dispatcher bulletin 20002. You got 24 lows, 37 empty. Tonnage is 4037. Length is 3849. Three engines on the heading in first half CSXD 7567 with 5,000 gallons, then a CSXD 4532 with 4,000 gallons, then a CSXD 7035 with 5,500 gallons. We got PTC, TO, and no DP, and we're at the 592 right now.
0: I'll come down south side, is that correct?
1: Sure, that's right.
0: I'm able to make your EC1 number.
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0: 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MC 4603 is heading 567 JE Melton, Circle Line 18, operate main track, south direction. From the NAS GNF interlock and main track, to the switch, North End Naylor, main track. 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
3: Check over.
0: I don't know what happened.
1: I froze for a minute. I looked at my engineer. Am I here right?
0: Yeah, I don't know what. Yeah, hold on one second. Oh, this thing went sideways on me.
1: There ain't no doubt. This technology has got to be complicated somehow.
0: Yeah, well, it's complicated for me anyhow.
1: It's a blonde moment, that's what I always do.
0: I don't even know what it is.
1: That was kind of wild. That's why I just kind of froze for a minute there.
0: 89403, 10326592, M646037567. Let's do this one. 18 Main North from the SAS Ruskin Main Track to the NAS GNF Airlock and Main Track. Over.
1: And I got EC1 number 89403 on 10326 at the AM 592.0, M646A3, 7567J, Mountain, Circle Line 18, operate main track, north direction from the SAS Ruskin main track to the NAS GNF interlocking main track.
0: 89403, we're going to fit 1830KMC.
1: Right, 89403, okay, and effective at 1830 KMC. Thank you, sir.
0: Y'all keep an eye on me.
1: I hear you. Same here. I appreciate it.
0: All right, here we go. Thank you.

0: Boy Geeks on CSXC 7567 with a clear Ruskin 10-1 single main northbound.
1: So take my defense, put up all the time, man, I'm going to try to run more.

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1: Yes, sir. Go ahead.
0: Now there's not so much traffic. How many cars again did you say you had, Kate?
1: 109, 6,500 feet, over.
0: All right. Well, let me get this 441 out of the way, and I think we'll bring that thing in R9.
1: All right. R9, whenever they clear up.

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0: 41 Calm, service center. Yeah, I got three of them at the west end for you.
1: All right, give me just a second.

60602. Hey, we will be swinging and shoving into Waycross. I just want to let you know that the flash flood extends all the way on the Jessup sub over there, so, well, I guess y'all probably won't be running fast enough for it to affect you. Okay, we'll be swinging up and backing in, but here we go. Thank you.

0: Yeah,
1: Zach, that 4-9-8-2-0-3 and 33-94 on the clear on the pair. Who's there? North Bennett.
2: 541-41. First one across that
3: 47-67.

0: That derailleur's going down. Verify 74 track to the marker tire eastmost, not down DP.
1: I 74 eastmost. I'll let you go.

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1: 441, Jay.
0: 441.
1: All right, you got Allen and Reddy on duty at 1530 Bulletin 19869, 58 messages. Lead locomotive CSXT 923. Got a DP. Well, 117 deep. It's a CSXT 940. It's also got 4,600 gallons. Got 152 loads, 19 empties, 17,582 tons. 11,594 feet. Not a key train. No other suits. The PTC and TO are good.
0: No detection that could track the effort. You got so much power associated to this train that it could go from your current location down to Tampa and back with no problem. Is that correct, over?
1: That's correct. We'll be there in 5 minutes.
0: 5 minutes? What do you got? Turbos on them, over?
1: Yeah, we upgraded them.
0: Got cherry bomb mufflers to make them go faster?
1: That's right. Put some glass back on.
0: Holy smokes. All right. Well, you guys got the flash flood message. And let's see here. That being said, let's roll south. Signal indication. I'll let Alan know you're coming.
1: All right.
0: Thank you, Jay Dispatch Jackson.
1: Thanks, sir. Have a good night.

0: 541.
1: Hey, y'all go to 72 and couple. 72 and couple, leave them hanging out.
2: J, dispatcher 441.
3: 441, answer.
2: J, dispatcher in 44103.
3: 441, answer.
2: They extend that southern milepost on that flash flood down the AME 611. 611, over.
3: All right, extending it to the AME 611.
2: That is correct. Appreciate it. J, dispatcher Jason out.

0: Dan 605, Reg, I'm ready when you are.
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0: clear to go. 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You want me over there with you? You want me to sit right here?
1: CSX detector, milepost 591.5, no defects, repeat, no defects, total axles 598, detector out.
2: 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Yourself, get straight.
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2: Say what else?
0: Said you DP, little under 11,000 feet.
2: That right, over.
0: We're going to have a fun one today. We're going to swing uptown and back here. Rear will go to R.
3: Is that 492
0: or 3 and 2 6 2 3 9 4 1 of them tracks? Yes, sir, there he is.

0: 2 and 10 with 4 miles. Got a light there, 8 tires, still coming to that R9.
1: Right, come on in, mechanical power crossover, road 9.
0: Mechanical power crossover, R9, here we go. Got a light. Alright, upstate clear, looking 8-0.

0: 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CSX, JE, Dispatcher Jacksonville, answering, over.
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0: X60602, over.
1: Yes, sir, I guess we're coming over there on a Savannah 5, pulling on, closing in, over.
0: On the Jessup subdivision, from where you're at all the way up to as far as you need to go, there's a flash flood out there, over.
1: Yes, sir, I understand, over.
0: Okay, all right, here we go. All right, thank you. Signal indication, pull by and then shove in, I presume, is that correct?
1: Yes, sir, that's right, over.
0: Signal indication.
1: Here we go.
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3: 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Thank you, JDL.

06, main approach, main approach. Ride drunk. 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

0: International. Say, Gilman worked good. Is that correct, though? All right, thank you. Appreciate it, Jay. Dispatch, Jay.
1: David, if you want to come out the west with it, come on P-21, and I'll get y'all swapped over, and y'all grab this 16 as soon as he gets done humping.

0: 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Just talk to me when you're ready to come out there, David.
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2: Folks will be full. They already been served. They've been across the pit.

0: Harris, this is Magenta southbound, 6923 on the main. M441 southbound.
1: Yeah, they fueled it up 3 days ago.

0: Yeah, they both got fueled on the same day. DC supposed to come out here and check it out. He make it out here?
1: CSX equipment defect detector. Milepost 5-9-4.7.
2: Thanks, man. Thanks, man.

David over. Hey, CC's gonna step out there. They're gonna make sure y'all get checked out and everything before you leave. No, I understand.

CFX detector. Milepost 591.5. 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Total axles 574. Detector out.

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1: 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That's clear.
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1: Hello, Jimmy, turn it over.
0: Go ahead, over.
1: Before you got it down.
0: I just got it to a story in Herald number one.
1: Okay.
0: My FOMO Rex, 3128, FOMO Rex. Primo.
2: That's right.
0: Sumo, 3128.
3: They call you back.
1: I'm again.
3: I said, did they call you back? They extended that to the 611.
0: That's good, we.
1: Yeah.
4: Stop, 3128.
3: Put on behind me and come on down to the story and see if you can go any further.
0: Yeah, you got permission to sit on behind me there on the number one track. I got it from NAS Rise Junction number one to SAS Astoria number one.
1: Astoria number one. Okay.
0: That's great. 66-3128.

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1: Step
0: 3137. 3137.
1: That's right.
0: All right. Line stays cleared.

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1: Got 137 for you here at Old Junction.
0: All right, come on up the car as well. Let me get this X606 that was ahead of you in here, and then I'll get y'all probably moving this way, buddy.
1: Let me see.
2: PK.
3: Everybody.

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0: with 800, and David, they're going to look at it. That's correct.
1: Please put it on the point.

0: nulla.
1: Emotional damage.

0: application is a must.
1: That's Tyrell going by the SAS Southway Cross, number one, southbound. Hello, Jimmy, turn over.
2: Call me Tracy.
1: Dispatch wants you to report south of that NAS South Y on that number one. NAS South Y on one.
2: I don't fit report by. You clear that, right? Tracy, are you clear that?
1: Yes, that's high rail going by SAS Southway Cross. 1-1, southbound.
3: Miles an hour for this, man.

David, over. Y'all in the clear? I'm going to put him in 63. I'd like to get on that other fit. Copy that. Okay, y'all put them in 64 track. Clear up on that west end, tie handbrake.

0: 606,
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0: You get that light switching lead R2, we'll couple up, make it solid, and we'll come off head of DP to 7.
1: Alright, get a light, make 2 solid, and put off from DP and go to 7.

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1: All right, oh, we got a signal. I'm still riding on the bike here.
2: Roger back, 20 off.
0: I come see 20 up and riding 3128. Get a lot. Here we go.
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5: All right, Jimmy, I got my limits here. 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
5: 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Hey, number one to the single main, southbound, CSX.
0: Go ahead.
5: Thank you, there, Mr. Jimmy. We'll talk to you.
6: All right, you be safe out there. If you need something, holler back at me.
0: Yeah.
5: Yes, sir. We'll do it.

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2: 18.
3: Go ahead.
2: And can you come over to the T10 side, got one shoving from the east end into R2, making a joint, you'll need to ride back to the head, please.
3: I sure can.

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0: All right, there, 261 conductor, I'm going to load it up on the middle unit 2424, over. They say it's ready.
1: Clear to go west, zero to down, verify.
2: Dave, come on out to West 10, come on into XO2, I'll have him pull that engine down and meet you down there, young swap out there. Yeah, I'll have him, he's down there and step across XO2 and then y'all can come over to the south side there. And
1: that was 3128.
2: I'll have him, y'all step across that south side and grab him there, David.

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0: Like 21, 31, 28. 10 times.
1: All right, line safe, clear. 8:30. I thought I'd be 6:00.

0: Right 7 on a coupler stop, over. On a stop.
1: Clear
0: team. Here we go. Here we go. 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
1: Still get that. Follow up.

I'm coming to you 3 on a couple 3128 in the clear. At least not 3 still. Three seven fly 2 6 3 6 2 6 9.

0: Ready to go eastbound 65, say you need some.
1: Clear to go.
0: All right, clear to go eastbound 65.